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2: 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Wet conditions are creating challenges for farmers across northeastern Saskatchewan. The latest provincial crop report says only 7% of the crop in the northeast has been harvested, compared to the five-year average of 41%. Winter wheat is furthest along at 81% harvested, while fall rye is at 58%. 50% of field peas and 26% of lentils are in the bin. However, canola is just 2% harvested, with spring wheat at the same level. Heavy rainfall has left fields saturated, and producers are waiting for conditions to improve before returning to the fields. Residents of Humboldt and surrounding communities are being encouraged to take part in this year's Terry Fox Run on September 20th. The event begins at Midland Glass with registration from 10 to noon. People could choose their own distance or follow 2.5, 5, or 10-kilometer routes. Coordinator Bob Bellamy says communities without their own Terry Fox Run are welcome to join Humboldt's event.
3: In fact, I think of some years ago when we had the run, there was quite a contingent that came out from Munster, and we were very happy to see them. And so anyone from the area, if your town or village is not able to host the Terry Fox Run, we would definitely be glad to have you show up in Humboldt and take part in the run.
2: Donations support cancer research and pledge sheets are available. You can contact Bellamy at 306-231-3078. Two people are facing farm-related charges after Nipawin RCMP seized three farms from a stolen SUV. Police first encountered the vehicle on Sunday when officers noticed its license plate did not match the vehicle it was registered to. The SUV fled when officers attempted a traffic stop. 2 days later, police located the vehicle outside a residence on 7th Avenue West in Nipawin. Three people exited the SUV. One male and one female fled on foot, while both females were arrested. Officers later searched the vehicle and seized three firearms, ammunition, and a mask. 45-year-old Geneva McKay of Carrot River and 37-year-old Stephanie Harris of Cumberland House are facing several firearm-related charges. The male suspect remains at large. SAS Power is warning farmers about the dangers of farm equipment contacting power lines during the busy harvest season. Spokesperson Joel Cherry says incidents can cause lengthy outages and, more importantly, serious injury or death. He says farmers should slow down and keep safety a priority.
4: Well, obviously, it's important to get the work done, but the most important thing of all is to get home safely to your family at the end of the day. And so it's important to stay rested, stay hydrated, and make sure that you're prepared and knowledgeable about where SAS Power infrastructure is located before you head out to the field to work.
2: He added that SAS Power sees more than 300 incidents each year involving farm machinery contacting overhead power lines. Saskatchewan's opposition New Democrats are calling for more transparency as the province considers more than 30 proposed data center projects. The NDP held a public meeting in Saskatoon on Wednesday where residents raised concerns about electricity demand, water use, land, the environment, and jobs. Leader Carla Beck says people deserve to know how decisions are being made and what the project could mean for the communities and power bills. The NDP is calling for clearer approval criteria and meaningful public consultation. When you see local news happening, tell us. Click on Submit News at discoverhumboldt.com or on the app.
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2: There is high school football action today as the Waka Warriors in six-man football will kick off their season when they host Rostern. More high school football on Friday as the HCI Mohawks will take on the Delisle Rebels in the Mohawks' home opener under the lights at Glen Hall Park. Opening kickoff is 7:30. The Mohawks are 1-0 on the season after a win last week in Meadow Lake, while Delisle was on a bye last week. In six-man action tomorrow in 2A, Watchers will visit Priestville and Wingard will head to Ituna. In 1A six-man, Lanigan visits Carrot River and St. Brew heads north to Creighton. The Saskatchewan Roughriders have signed Habakkuk Baldonado today. The global defensive end rejoins the Roughriders after spending this season with the Ottawa Red Blacks. Baldonado spent three seasons with the Green and White after being selected in the 2023 Global Draft.

0: Last year, he had a career-high 4 sacks with Saskatchewan. The Riders are heading to Winnipeg on Saturday to meet the Blue Bombers. After last night's season opener, the NFL season continues with the Battle of California and Australia today as the San Francisco 49ers meet the LA Rams. The 49ers have been in Australia for a week while the Rams first showed up yesterday. The 49ers will have tight end George Kittle in the lineup after he tore his Achilles during last year's playoffs. Also returning from significant injuries are Nick Bosa and Fred Warner, while the Rams will not have defensive tackle Aaron Donald back in the lineup quite yet, but Myles Garrett will make his debut after being traded from Cleveland in the offseason. And the Humble Broncos will wrap up the preseason this weekend. Tomorrow night, they host the Melfort Mustangs at the EPA. And on Saturday, the Green Gold finish off the exhibition season on the road in Melfort. Both games can be heard here on 107.5 Bolt FM. Discover Humboldt, opening faceoff both nights at 7:30.
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0: Tonight, partly cloudy, 30% chance of showers in the evening, a west wind at 30, gusting up to 50 kilometers per hour, a low of 8. Tomorrow, mix of sun and cloud, 30% chance of showers late in the afternoon, a west wind at 40, gusting up to 60 kilometers per hour, high of 18. Saturday, mix of sun and cloud, a high of 14. Sunday, sunny high of 19. Monday, rain with a high of 13. 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
9: 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Tonight, partly cloudy, 30% chance of showers in the evening, a west wind at 30, gusting up to 50 kilometers per hour, a low of 8. Tomorrow, mix of sun and cloud, 30% chance of showers late in the afternoon, a west wind at 40, gusting up to 60 kilometers per hour, high of 18. Saturday, mix of sun and cloud, a high of 14. Sunday, sunny high of 19. Monday, rain with a high of 13.
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4: The HCI Mohawks will have their home opener under the lights on Friday night as they welcome in the Delisle Rebels at Glen Hall Park. Opening kickoff is at 7:30. As well at halftime, there will be a special celebration of the first provincial championship team with HCI and the winning draws for the game day getaway raffle draw. Tonight, partly cloudy, 30% chance of showers in the evening, a west wind at 30, gusting up to 50 kilometers per hour, a low of 8. Tomorrow, mix of sun and cloud, 30% chance of showers late in the afternoon, a west wind at 40, gusting up to 60 kilometers per hour, high of 18. Saturday, mix of sun and cloud, a high of 14. Sunday's sunny high of 19, Monday rain with a high of 13.
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2: 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The annual Terry Fox Run is returning to Humboldt on Sunday, September 20th. The event gets underway at Midland Glass with registration from 10 a.m. to noon. Participants can run, walk, or bike, choosing from 2.5, 5, or 10-kilometer routes or creating their own. Terry Fox Run coordinator, Bob Bellamy, says the event is about bringing families together.
3: I always look at it as a great opportunity for the family to get out together and spend some quality time, you know, just walking and chatting or biking, whatever you want to do. And I know kids, most kids are aware of Terry Fox because the schools do an excellent program here in Humboldt. But it's just an opportunity for just you and the family to get together. Maybe it's for a half hour and you're just wandering along on a hopefully a beautiful day and just chatting. And
2: donations can be made at the event or online with proceeds supporting cancer research. Harvest progress in Saskatchewan has been slowed by widespread rainfall. The latest crop report for the Ministry of Agriculture shows 27% of the provincial crop is now in the bin, up from 18% last week. In the Northeast, harvest is 7% complete, an increase of 3%. That remains well behind the five-year average of 41%. The region received significant rainfall, with the RM of Invergordon recording 92 millimeters, followed by the RM of Bain with 91 and 85 in Nipawin. Producers are also concerned about the saturated fields, lodging, sprouting, and crop quality. The Saskatchewan Serious Incident Response Team has completed its investigation into an incident involving Melfort RCMP that left a woman with a serious injury. CERT says officers were called to Melfort Hospital on July 2nd after a 38-year-old woman left the facility against medical advice. She had been admitted earlier in the day to mental health concerns. Hospital staff indicated she needed to return for treatment. Two RCMP officers responded, and the woman was informed that she was being apprehended under the Mental Health Services Act. A confrontation followed between one officer and the woman, resulting in a struggle on the ground. CERT says force was used during the struggle, resulting in a fractured right humerus. The agency has now completed its investigation with its public report available online. The Saskatchewan NDP says residents need answers about who will pay for infrastructure needed to support a growing number of proposed data centers. At a Saskatoon public meeting Wednesday, the opposition heard concerns about electricity and water use, as well as potential costs and benefits for communities. NDP technology, innovation, and AI critic Brittany Sanger says people want to know who pays, who benefits, and how much power the facilities will use. The NDP says it supports investment, but wants communities to have a meaningful say. SaskPower is reminding farmers to use extra caution around power lines during harvest. Spokesperson Joel Cherry says the utility sees more than 300 incidents involving farm machinery contacting overhead lines each year. He says large modern equipment and fatigue can increase the risk.
4: It's always in the spring and fall, right, primarily when people are either seeding or harvesting, and it is always preventable. So if you're prepared, it dramatically reduces the chances of any negative consequences from causing power outages to injuries or potentially deaths.
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2: Tonight, partly cloudy, 30% chance of showers in the evening, a west wind at 30, gusting up to 50 kilometers per hour, low of 8. Tomorrow, mix of sun and cloud, 30% chance of showers late in the afternoon. A west wind at 40, gusting up to 60 kilometers per hour, high of 18. Saturday, mix of sun and cloud, a high of 14. Sunday, sunny high of 19. Monday, rain with a high of 13. 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
6: 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Tonight, partly cloudy, 30% chance of showers in the evening, a west wind at 30, gusting up to 50 kilometers per hour, a low of 8. Tomorrow, mix of sun and cloud, 30% chance of showers late in the afternoon, a west wind at 40, gusting up to 60 kilometers per hour, high of 18. Saturday, mix of sun and cloud, a high of 14. Sunday, sunny high of 19. Monday, rain with a high of 13.
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7: The HCI Mohawks will have their home opener under the lights on Friday night as they welcome in the Delisle Rebels at Glenall Park. 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As well at halftime, there will be a special celebration of the first provincial championship team with HCI and the winning draws for the game day getaway raffle draw. Tonight, partly cloudy, 30% chance of showers in the evening, a west wind at 30, gusting up hour, and showers late in the afternoon, a west wind at 40, gusting up to 60 kilometers per hour, high of 18. Saturday, mix of sun and cloud, a high of 14. Sunday, sunny high of 19. Monday, rain with a high of 13.
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Discover Humboldt News with Bella Vista Inn. Comfort meets convenience in the heart of Humboldt. Whether you're here for work, play, dining, or your next event, Bella Vista Inn welcomes you. 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

0: at the same level. Heavy rainfall has left fields saturated, and producers are waiting for conditions to improve before returning to the fields. Residents of Humboldt and surrounding communities are being encouraged to take part in this year's Terry Fox Run on September 20th. The event begins at Midland Glass with registration from 10 to noon. People could choose their own distance or follow 2.5, 5, or 10-kilometer routes. Coordinator Bob Bellamy says communities without their own Terry Fox Run are welcome to join Humboldt's event.
1: In fact, I think of some years ago when we had the run, there was quite a contingent that came out from Munster. We were very happy to see them. And so anyone from the area, if your town or village is not able to host the Terry Fox Run, we would definitely be glad to have you show up in Humboldt and take part in the run.
0: Donations support cancer research and pledge sheets are available. You can contact Bellamy at 306-231-3078. Two people are facing farm-related charges after Nipwin RCMP seized three farms from a stolen SUV. Police first encountered the vehicle on Sunday when officers noticed its license plate did not match the vehicle it was registered to. The SUV fled when officers attempted a traffic stop. 2 days later, police located the vehicle outside a residence on 7th Avenue West in Nipwin. Three people exited the SUV. One male and one female fled on foot, while both females were arrested. Officers later searched the vehicle and seized three firearms, ammunition, and a mask. 45-year-old Geneva McKay of Carrot River and 37-year-old Stephanie Harris of Cumberland House are facing several firearm-related charges. The male suspect remains at large. SAS Power is warning farmers about the dangers of farm equipment contacting power lines during the busy harvest season. Spokesperson Joel Cherry says incidents can cause lengthy outages and, more importantly, serious injury or death. He says farmers should slow down and keep safety a priority.
2: Well, obviously, it's important to get the work done, but the most important thing of all is to get home safely to your family at the end of the day. And so it's important to stay rested, stay hydrated, and make sure that you're prepared and knowledgeable about where SAS Power infrastructure is located before you head out to the field to work.
0: He added that SAS Power sees more than 300 incidents each year involving farm machinery contacting overhead power lines. Saskatchewan's opposition New Democrats are calling for more transparency as the province considers more than 30 proposed data center projects. The NDP held a public meeting in Saskatoon on Wednesday where residents raised concerns of electricity demand, water use, land, the environment, and jobs. Leader Carla Beck says people deserve to know how decisions are being made and what the project could mean for the communities and power bills. The NDP is calling for clearer approval criteria and meaningful public consultation. When you see local news happening, tell us. Click on Submit News at discoverhumboldt.com or on the app.
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0: Tonight, partly cloudy, 30% chance of showers in the evening, a west wind at 30, gusting up to 50 kilometers per hour, a low of 8. Tomorrow, mix of sun and cloud, 30% chance of showers late in the afternoon, a west wind at 40, gusting up to 60 kilometers per hour, high of 18. Saturday, mix of sun and cloud, a high of 14. Sunday, sunny high of 19. Monday, rain with a high of 13. 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
8: 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Tonight, partly cloudy, 30% chance of showers in the evening, a west wind at 30, gusting up to 50 kilometers per hour, a low of 8. Tomorrow, mix of sun and cloud, 30% chance of showers late in the afternoon, a west wind at 40, gusting up to 60 kilometers per hour, high of 18. Saturday, mix of sun and cloud, a high of 14. Sunday, sunny high of 19. Monday, rain with a high of 13.
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5: The HCI Mohawks will have their home opener under the lights on Friday night as they welcome in the Delisle Rebels at Glenall Park. Opening kickoff is at 7:30. As well at halftime, there will be a special celebration of the first provincial championship team with HCI and the winning draws for the game day getaway raffle draw. Tonight, partly cloudy, 30% chance of showers in the evening, a west wind at 30, gusting up to 50 kilometers per hour, a low of 8. Tomorrow, mix of sun and cloud, 30% chance of showers late in the afternoon, a west wind at 40, gusting up to 60 kilometers per hour, high of 18. Saturday, mix of sun and cloud, a high of 14. Sunday, sunny high of 19. Monday, rain with a high of 13.
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2: 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The annual Terry Fox Run is returning to Humboldt on Sunday, September 20th. The event gets underway at Midland Glass with registration from 10 a.m. to noon. Participants can run, walk, or bike, choosing from 2.5, 5, or 10-kilometer routes, or creating their own. Terry Fox Run Coordinator, Bob Bellamy, says the event is about bringing families together.
3: I always look at it as a great opportunity for the family to get out together and spend some quality time, you know, just walking and chatting or biking, whatever you want to do. And I know kids, most kids are aware of Terry Fox because the schools do an excellent program here in Humboldt. But it's just an opportunity for just you and the family to get together. Maybe it's for a half hour and you're just wandering along on a hopefully a beautiful

0: pasturated fields, lodging, sprouting, and crop quality. The Saskatchewan Serious Incident Response Team has completed its investigation into an incident involving Melfort RCMP that left a woman with a serious injury. CERT says officers were called to Melfort Hospital on July 2nd after a 38-year-old woman left the facility against medical advice. She had been admitted earlier in the day to mental health concerns. Hospital staff indicated she needed to return for treatment. Two RCMP officers responded, and the woman was informed that she was being apprehended under the Mental Health Services Act. A confrontation followed between one officer and the woman, resulting in a struggle on the ground. CERT says force was used during the struggle, resulting in a fractured right humerus. The agency has now completed its investigation with its public report available online. The Saskatchewan NDP says residents need answers about who will pay for infrastructure needed to support a growing number of proposed data centers. At a Saskatoon public meeting Wednesday, the opposition heard concerns about electricity and water use, as well as potential costs and benefits for communities. NDP technology, innovation, and AI critic Brittany Sanger says people want to know who pays, who benefits, and how much power the facilities will use. The NDP says it supports investment, but wants communities to have a meaningful say. SaskPower is reminding farmers to use extra caution around power lines during harvest. Spokesperson Joel Cherry says the utility sees more than 300 incidents involving farm machinery contacting overhead lines each year. He says large modern equipment and fatigue can increase the risk.
1: It's always in the spring and fall, right, primarily when people are either seeding or harvesting, and it is always preventable. So if you're prepared, it dramatically reduces the chances of any negative consequences from causing power outages to injuries or potentially deaths.
0: SaskPower's Look Up and Live online map can help farmers plan safe routes around power lines. 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
0: Tonight, partly cloudy, 30% chance of showers in the evening, a west wind at 30, gusting up to 50 kilometers per hour, a low of 8. Tomorrow, mix of sun and cloud, 30% chance of showers late in the afternoon, a west wind at 40, gusting up to 60 kilometers per hour, high of 18. Saturday, mix of sun and cloud, a high of 14. Sunday, sunny high of 19. Monday, rain with a high of 13. 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
10: 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Tonight, partly cloudy, 30% chance of showers in the evening, a west wind at 30, gusting up to 50 kilometers per hour, a low of 8. Tomorrow, mix of sun and cloud, 30% chance of showers late in the afternoon. A west wind at 40, gusting up to 60 kilometers per hour, high of 18. Saturday, mix of sun and cloud, a high of 14. Sunday, sunny high of 19. Monday, rain with a high of 13.
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5: The HCI Mohawks will have their home opener under the lights on Friday night as they welcome in the Delisle Rebels at Glen Hall Park. 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As well at halftime, there will be a special celebration of the first provincial championship team with HCI and the winning draws for the game day getaway raffle draw. Tonight, partly cloudy, 30% chance of showers in the evening, a west wind at 30, gusting up to 50 kilometers per hour, low of 8. Tomorrow, mix of sun and cloud, 30% chance of showers late in the afternoon, a west wind at 40, gusting up to 60 kilometers per hour, high of 18. Saturday, mix of sun and cloud, a high of 14. Sunday, sunny high of 19. Monday, rain with a high of 13.
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5: 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Tonight, partly cloudy, 30% chance of showers in the evening, a west wind at 30, gusting up to 50 kilometers per hour, a low of 8. Tomorrow, mix of sun and cloud, 30% chance of showers late in the afternoon. A west wind at 40, gusting up to 60 kilometers per hour, high of 18. Saturday, mix of sun and cloud, a high of 14. Sunday, sunny high of 19. Monday, rain with a high of 13.
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4: The HCI Mohawks will have their home opener under the lights on Friday night as they welcome in the Delisle Rebels at Glenall Park. Opening kickoff is at 7:30. As well at halftime, there will be a special celebration of the first provincial championship team with HCI and the winning draws for the game day getaway raffle draw. Tonight, partly cloudy, 30% chance of showers in the evening, a west wind at 30, gusting up to 50 kilometers per hour, a low of 8. Tomorrow, mix of sun and cloud, 30% chance of showers late in the afternoon, a west wind at 40, gusting up to 60 kilometers per hour, high of 18. Saturday, mix of sun and cloud, a high of 14. Sunday, sunny high of 19. Monday, rain with a high of 13.
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6: 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Tonight, partly cloudy, 30% chance of showers in the evening, a west wind at 30, gusting up to 50 kilometers per hour, a low of 8. Tomorrow, mix of sun and cloud, 30% chance of showers late in the afternoon. A west wind at 40, gusting up to 60 kilometers per hour, high of 18. Saturday, mix of sun and cloud, a high of 14. Sunday, sunny high of 19. Monday, rain with a high of 13.
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8: The HCI Mohawks will have their home opener under the lights on Friday night as they welcome in the Delisle Rebels at Glen Hall Park. Opening kickoff is at 7:30. As well at halftime, there will be a special celebration of the first provincial championship team with HCI and the winning draws for the game day getaway raffle draw. Tonight, partly cloudy, 30% chance of showers in the evening, a west wind at 30, gusting up to 50 kilometers per hour, low of 8. Tomorrow, mix of sun and cloud, 30% chance of showers late in the afternoon, a west wind at 40, gusting up to 60 kilometers per hour, high of 18. Saturday, mix of sun and cloud, a high of 14. Sunday, sunny high of 19. Monday, rain with a high of 13.
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5: Overnight, partly cloudy with a west wind at 30, gusting up to 50 kilometers per hour, a low of 8. Today, mix of sun and cloud, 30% chance of showers late in the afternoon, a west wind at 40, gusting up to 60 kilometers per hour, a high of 18. Saturday, mix of sun and cloud, a high of 14. Sunday, sunny, high of 19. Monday rain with a high of 13.
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4: Overnight, partly cloudy with a west wind at 30, gusting up to 50 kilometers per hour, a low of 8. Today, mix of sun and cloud, 30% chance of showers late in the afternoon, a west wind at 40, gusting up to 60 kilometers per hour, a high of 18. Saturday, mix of sun and cloud, a high of 14. Sunday, sunny, high of 19. Monday rain with a high of 13.
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8: Overnight, partly cloudy with a west wind at 30, gusting up to 50 kilometers per hour, a low of 8. Today, mix of sun and cloud, 30% chance of showers late in the afternoon, a west wind at 40, gusting up to 60 kilometers per hour, a high of 18. Saturday, mix of sun and cloud, a high of 14. Sunday, sunny, high of 19. Monday, rain with a high of 13.
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5: Overnight, partly cloudy with a west wind at 30, gusting up to 50 kilometers per hour, a low of 8. Today, mix of sun and cloud, 30% chance of showers late in the afternoon, a west wind at 40, gusting up to 60 kilometers per hour, a high of 18. Saturday, mix of sun and cloud, a high of 14. Sunday, sunny, high of 19. Monday rain with a high of 13.
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4: Overnight, partly cloudy with a west wind at 30, gusting up to 50 kilometers per hour, a low of 8. Today, mix of sun and cloud, 30% chance of showers late in the afternoon, a west wind at 40, gusts up to 60 kilometers per hour, a high of 18. Saturday, mix of sun and cloud, a high of 14. Sunday, sunny, high of 19. Monday, rain with a high of 13.
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5: Overnight, partly cloudy with a west wind at 30, gusting up to 50 kilometers per hour, a low of 8. Today, mix of sun and cloud, 30% chance of showers late in the afternoon, a west wind at 40, gusts up to 60 kilometers per hour, a high of 18. Saturday, mix of sun and cloud, a high of 14. Sunday, sunny, high of 19. Monday, rain with a high of 13.
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4: Today, makes a sudden cloud, 30% chance of showers late in the afternoon. A west wind at 40, gusting up to 60 kilometers per hour and a high of 18. Tonight, a few clouds, a west wind at 30 kilometers per hour, low of 5. Saturday, mix of sun and cloud, a high of 14. Sunday, sunny, high of 19. Monday, rain with a high of 13.
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9: Today, a mix of sun and cloud, 30% chance of showers late in the afternoon, a west wind at 40, gusting up to 60 kilometers per hour, and a high of 18. Tonight, a few clouds, a west wind at 30 kilometers per hour, low of 5. Saturday, a mix of sun and cloud, a high of 14. Sunday, sunny, high of 19. Monday, rain with a high of 13.
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4: Today, a mix of sun and cloud, 30% chance of showers late in the afternoon, a west wind at 40, gusting up to 60 kilometers per hour, and a high of 18. Tonight, a few clouds, a west wind at 30 kilometers per hour, low of 5. Saturday, mix of sun and cloud, a high of 14. Sunday, sunny, high of 19. Monday, rain with a high of 13.
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9: Today, a mix of sun and cloud, 30% chance of showers late in the afternoon, a west wind at 40, gusting up to 60 kilometers per hour, and a high of 18. Tonight, a few clouds, a west wind at 30 kilometers per hour, low of 5. Saturday, mix of sun and cloud, a high of 14. Sunday, sunny, high of 19. Monday, rain with a high of 13.
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4: Today, mix of sun and cloud, 30% chance of showers late in the afternoon. A west wind at 40, gusting up to 60 kilometers per hour, and a high of 18. Tonight, a few clouds, a west wind at 30 kilometers per hour, low of 5. Saturday, mix of sun and cloud, a high of 14. Sunday, sunny, high of 19. Monday, rain with a high of 13.
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6: Today, a mix of sun and cloud, 30% chance of showers late in the afternoon. A west wind at 40, gusting up to 60 kilometers per hour and a high of 18. Tonight, a few clouds, a west wind at 30 kilometers per hour, low of 5. Saturday, mix of sun and cloud, a high of 14. Sunday, sunny, high of 19. Monday, rain with a high of 13.
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2: 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The annual Terry Fox Run returns to Humboldt on Sunday, September 20th. The event gets underway at Midland Glass with registration from 10 a.m. to noon. Participants can walk, run, or bike, choosing from 2.5, 5, or 10-kilometer routes, or creating their own. Terry Fox Run coordinator Bob Bellamy says the event is also about bringing families together.
3: I always look at it as a great opportunity for the family to get out together and spend some quality time, you know, just walking and chatting or biking, whatever you want to do. And I know kids, most kids are aware of Terry Fox because the schools do an excellent program here in Humboldt. But it's just an opportunity for just you and the family to get together. Maybe it's for a half hour and you're just wandering along on a hopefully a beautiful day and just chatting. And
2: 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The Saskatchewan Waste Reduction Council is bringing a repair cafe to Humboldt. 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
4: 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That's always a really popular repair station. And we're hoping to find someone that can look at small appliances.
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2: 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Harvest progress in Saskatchewan has been slowed by widespread rainfall. The latest crop report from the Ministry of Agriculture shows 27% of the provincial crop now in the bin, up from 18% last week. In the Northwest, harvest is 7% complete, an increase of 3 percentage points. That remains well behind the 5-year average of 41%. The region received significant rainfall with the RM of Invergordon recording 92 millimeters, followed by 91 in Bain and 85 in Nipawin. Producers are also concerned about saturated fields, lodging, sprouting, and crop quality. When you see local news happening, tell us. 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
2: A couple more rehearsals for the Humboldt Broncos this weekend before the real show begins. The Broncos will meet the Melfort Mustangs in two preseason games beginning tonight at the EPA. Head coach Braden Klimosko says the focus will be shifting to the veterans this weekend.
6: It's been a long summer for them. There could be some rust here this weekend, and especially this first game, but hopefully we continue to grow and get better as it goes. And really, that's all you're trying to see is, you know, those old guys to get kind of more acclimated, and then our young guys, you know, keep pushing the pace, keep getting better.
2: Tomorrow, the Broncos will head to Melfort. Both games this weekend can be heard on 107.5 Bolt FM with the opening face-off both nights at 7:30. The HCI Mohawks football team is ready for the bright lights at Glen Hall Park. They'll hold their home opener tonight against the Delisle Rebels. While work is being done to bring permanent lights to the field, head coach Eric Anderson noted there's a lot of work that goes into setting up the temporary lights.
7: That one-night event requires people to go into Saskatoon, pick up portable lighting, transport it back, generally during working hours. And then we set them up and have to take them all down the day following the game, get them back. We have great support in that through United Rentals. Like, they give us a heck of a deal, but it doesn't take into account the support needed to actually get things set up.
2: Kickoff tonight is 7:30. There will also be a celebration at halftime of the Mohawks' first provincial team from 75-76. The second of two HCAA pre-district senior golf competitions was held yesterday in Waka. The top 12 finishers and ties in the male and female events advanced to the district round, slated for the Humboldt Golf Club on Tuesday of next week. Top honors on the male side went to Tylen Wallen of Humboldt with a finishing score of 36, followed up by the trio of Jack Ellis of Bruno, Trice Wallen of Humboldt, and Zach Markowski of Waka, all coming in at 38. Top three female side finishers were Taylor Olson of Humboldt with a 49, McKenna Hockle of Waka at 57, and Emma Field of Imperial pulling in with a 67. The full slate of competitors in both Lanigan and Waka tournaments is on discoverhumboldt.com. Break out the banjos as the Saskatchewan Roughriders are eastbound and down to face the Winnipeg Blue Bombers as part of a rare CFL quadruple header on Saturday. It's the league's first four-game slate since 1995. The Battle of Alberta, Ottawa and Toronto, and Montreal and BC are all part of the package.
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2: Mix of sun and cloud to start the day. Good chance of showers moving in late this afternoon. Wind west 20 kilometers an hour, gusting to 40, then increasing 40, gusting to 60 near noon. High of 17. Tonight, partly cloudy, 60% chance of showers. Wind west 40, gusting to 60, and a low of plus 5. On Saturday, we'll see a mix of sun and cloud, a 30% chance of showers. Wind northwest 30, gusting to 50, high of 14. Sunday, sunny with a high of 17. Monday, rain with a high of 13. Back to sunshine on Tuesday with a high of 16. In Humboldt, it's 8 degrees. In Watrous, it's 9. 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

0: Justin Bieber, that speed demon. Good morning. I'm Sarah Miller. Thanks for joining me today. It is 6:10 and we're looking for a high of 17 degrees. We're currently sitting around that 7-degree mark, and it's going to start getting a little sunny out and a little more warm as we move through your day. It looks like we could see some cloud and perhaps some showers this afternoon, but overall looking to be a fairly nice day. And that continues for your weekend as well. A chance of showers throughout Saturday. Sunny skies for Sunday. Coming up in the show today, we're going to talk about Dolly Day in the park. We're going to also talk about the Heritage Skills Revival taking place on Saturday. Our favorite time of year with the Chocolate Almond Drive, that's coming up next week, and the member show and sale opening at the gallery. This weekend's a busy one with the Music and Food Festival taking place and lots of sports actions. The Mohawks are in action tonight under the lights. The Humboldt Broncos have their preseason games tonight and tomorrow on the air. We'll have those games for you as they're taking on Melford. And because today's Friday, we're going to have Farmyard Frenzy, where you could win yourself some great prizes from Hergot Farm Equipment. All of that and more is coming up in the show, so keep it here on Bolt FM.
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2: 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Kickoff at 7:30. Mix of sun and cloud today and a 60% chance of late afternoon showers with a high of 17. Tonight, partly cloudy, good chance of showers with gusty west winds, low of 5. Saturday, mix of sun and cloud, a 30% chance of showers, gusty northwest winds, high of 14. On Sunday, sunny and a high of 17. Monday, rain and 13. And Tuesday, sunny with a high of 16.
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0: Dua Lipa with Houdini, Rise and Shine. 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Good morning. We are currently sitting around that 7-degree mark, looking for a high of 17 and a chance of some showers this afternoon. Dolly Day in the Park is coming up this Saturday, and everyone is invited to come and check it out. There's going to be a barbecue fundraiser. You can have some great food and check out some of the events they have taking place. That is going to be at the Glen Hall Park. There's going to be train rides around the track. It starts at 11 o'clock on Saturday. You can see all those details in the community events page at discoverhumboldt.com.
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1: 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The annual Terry Fox Run returns to Humboldt on Sunday, September 20th. The event gets underway at Midland Glass with registration from 10 a.m. to noon. Participants can walk, run, or bike, choosing from 2.5, 5, or 10-kilometer routes, or creating their own. Terry Fox Run coordinator Bob Bellamy says the event is also about bringing families together.
2: I always look at it as a great opportunity for the family to get out together and spend some quality time, you know, just walking and chatting or biking, whatever you want to do. And I know kids, most kids are aware of Terry Fox because the schools do an excellent program here in Humboldt. But it's just an opportunity for just you and the family to get together. Maybe it's for a half hour and you're just wandering along on a hopefully a beautiful day and just chatting. And
1: donations can be made at the event or online with proceeds supporting cancer research. The Saskatchewan Waste Reduction Council is bringing a repair cafe to Humboldt. 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
3: 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That's always a really popular repair station. And we're hoping to find someone that can look at small appliances.
1: The event runs from 11 a.m. to 3 p.m. at the Reed Thompson Public Library on September 19th. The Humboldt District Museum is the hub for Culture Days events running from September 19th to October 12th. Here's Museum Supervisor Rachel Wormsbecker with more.
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1: 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Harvest progress in Saskatchewan has been slowed by widespread rainfall. The latest crop report from the Ministry of Agriculture shows 27% of the provincial crop now in the bin, up from 18% last week. In the Northwest, harvest is 7% complete, an increase of 3 percentage points. That remains well behind the five-year average of 41%. The region received significant rainfall with the RM of Invergordon recording 92 millimeters, followed by 91 in Bain and 85 in Nipawin. Producers are also concerned about saturated fields, lodging, sprouting, and crop quality. 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
1: A couple more rehearsals for the Humboldt Broncos this weekend before the real show begins. The Broncos will meet the Melfort Mustangs in two preseason games beginning tonight at the EPA. Head coach Braden Klimosko says the focus will be shifting to the veterans this weekend.
5: It's been a long summer for them. There could be some rust here this weekend, and especially this first game, but hopefully we continue to grow and get better as it goes. And really, that's all you're trying to see is, you know, those old guys to get kind of more acclimated, and then our young guys, you know, keep pushing the pace, keep getting better.
1: Tomorrow, the Broncos will head to Melfort. Both games this weekend can be heard on 107.5 Bolt FM with the opening face-off both nights at 7:30. The HCI Mohawks football team is ready for the bright lights at Glen Hall Park. They'll hold their home opener tonight against the Delisle Rebels. While work is being done to bring permanent lights to the field, head coach Eric Anderson noted there's a lot of work that goes into setting up the temporary lights.
6: That one-night event requires people to go into Saskatoon, pick up portable lighting, transport it back, generally during working hours, and then we set them up and have to take them all down the day following the game, get them back. We have great support in that through United Rentals. Like, they give us a heck of a deal, but it doesn't take into account the support needed to actually get things set up.
1: Kickoff tonight is 7:30. There will also be a celebration at halftime of the Mohawks' first provincial team from 75-76. The second of two HCAA pre-district senior golf competitions was held yesterday in Waka. The top 12 finishers and ties in the male and female events advanced to the district round, slated for the Humboldt Golf Club on Tuesday of next week. Top honors on the male side went to Tylen Wallen of Humboldt with a finishing score of 36, followed up by the trio of Jack Ellis of Bruno, Trice Wallen of Humboldt, and Zach Markowski of Waka, all coming in at 38. Top three female side finishers were Taylor Olson of Humboldt with a 49, McKenna Hockle of Waka at 57, and Emma Field of Imperial pulling in with a 67. The full slate of competitors in both Lanigan and Waka tournaments is on discoverhumboldt.com. Break out the banjos as the Saskatchewan Rough Riders are eastbound and down to face the Winnipeg Blue Bombers as part of a rare CFL quadruple header on Saturday. It's the league's first four-game slate since 1995. The Battle of Alberta, Ottawa and Toronto, and Montreal and BC are all part of the package.
0: Discover Humboldt weather.
1: Mix of sun and cloud to start the day. Good chance of showers moving in late this afternoon. Wind west 20 kilometers an hour, gusting to 40, then increasing 40, gusting to 60 near noon. High of 17. Tonight, partly cloudy, a 60% chance of showers. Wind west 40, gusting to 60, and a low of plus 5. On Saturday, we'll see a mix of sun and cloud, a 30% chance of showers. Wind northwest 30, gusting to 50, high of 14. Sunday, sunny with a high of 17. Monday, rain with a high of 13. Back to sunshine on Tuesday with a high of 16. In Humboldt, it's 8 degrees. In Watrous, it's 9. 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

0: Sean Desmond, that's electric. I'm Sarah Miller. Thanks for joining me today. I hope you're having a great start to your Friday. One of my favorite things happening next week is the annual Chocolate Almond Drive with the Auxiliary for the Hospital. Now, the St. Elizabeth Lady Auxiliary has been doing this for many years, and they always come door to door asking for your donation, buy a box of chocolate almonds, and help support the Humboldt Hospital. 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So check out the details online, discoverhumboldt.com, and don't forget to get your $5 ready to get those chocolate almonds.
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7: 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Mix of sun and cloud today and a 60% chance of late afternoon showers with a high of 17. Tonight, partly cloudy, good chance of showers with gusty west winds, low of 5. Saturday, mix of sun and cloud, a 30% chance of showers, gusty northwest winds, high of 14. On Sunday, sunny and a high of 17. Monday, rain and 13. And Tuesday, sunny with a high of 16.
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Zara Larson with Midnight Sun. I'm Sarah Miller. Thanks for joining me today. We're looking for a high of 17 degrees. We had another delivery of our meal in the field last night. You can check that out later on today at discoverhumboldt.com. And don't forget to sign up for your chance to win meal in the field. You can be our next lucky winner next week. We'll have 3 deliveries left to go for the harvest season, so don't wait. Get your name in and your chance to win. You could be getting a delicious meal from Boston Pizza, thanks to Horizon Fertilizers, Hergott Farm Equipment, and FCC.

0: Alex Sampson and Misery. I'm Sarah Miller. Thanks for joining me. This weekend is a busy one for Humboldt and surrounding area as it is the annual Music and Food Festival. 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
2: Following the announcement of a strategic alliance between Borgo Industries and CNH, questions have surfaced about how the new product will differ from existing Borgo seeding equipment. Colin Rush, Vice President of Sales and Marketing for Borgo Industries, says they'll be building the same equipment to fit co-branding under the CNH lineup.
3: You're going to see a different look, a little bit like a New Holland piece, blue frame with the New Holland decal package with that New Holland by Borgo. And same thing on the Case IH side. But the equipment underlining out underneath the paint here is going to be the same innovator products that Borgo has been bringing to the market for some time.
2: Despite the expected growth generated by the CNH Alliance, Borgo says St. Brew will remain at the center of its manufacturing operations. For Golden West, I'm Glendalee Allen Vossler.
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2: 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Culture Days is back this year with new events. The Humboldt District Museum is partnering with local organizations like KFRC, Futuristic Industries, the Westminster United Church, and Humboldt Home Base. Museum Supervisor Rachel Wormsbecker has more to say.
3: So it is fun this year to kind of work with some of the new partners and to put on new events in some of their spaces and to get some of their ideas. So that's kind of what Culture Days is all about.
2: Culture Days has occurred annually across the country for the last 15 years. This year it's running from September 19th to October 12th and is funded by Sask Culture and Sask Lotteries. The Munster Public Library is promoting the Book Spine Poetry Contest in conjunction with the Saskatchewan Library Association. The contest runs from September 16th to October 4th. Here's librarian Cindy Pengelly with the details.
4: How they would enter is they compose a poem using books from either our library or their own home library. They take a picture of their poem, and then they submit their entry by scanning a QR code that we have available or by visiting www.stassla.ca.
2: By stacking a minimum of three books on top of one another, contestants will use the titles of books as verse lines to create their own poem. Residents of Humboldt and surrounding communities are being encouraged to take part in this year's Terry Fox Run on September 20th. The event begins at Midland Glass with registration from 10 a.m. until noon. People can choose their own distance or follow 2.5, 5, or 10-kilometer routes. Coordinator Bob Bellamy says communities without their own Terry Fox Run are welcome to join Humboldt's event.
5: In fact, I think of some years ago when we had to run, there was quite a contingent that came out from Munster, and we were very happy to see them. And so anyone from the area, if your town or village is not able to host a Terry Fox Run, we would definitely be glad to have you show up in Humboldt and take part in the run.
2: Donations support cancer research and pledge sheets are available from Bellamy at 306-231-3078. Wet conditions are creating challenges for farmers across northeastern Saskatchewan. The latest provincial crop report says only 7% of the crop in the northeast has been harvested, compared to a five-year average of 41%. Winter wheat is furthest along at 81% harvested, while fall rye at 58%. 50% of field peas and 26% of lentils are also in the bin. However, canola is just 2% harvested, with spring wheat at the same level. Heavy rainfall has left fields saturated, and producers are waiting for conditions to improve before returning to the fields. When you see local news happening, tell us. Click on Submit News at discoverhumboldt.com or the Discover Humboldt app.
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2: The preseason will come to an end this weekend for the Humboldt Broncos with a pair of games against the Melfort Mustangs. Tonight, they host the Mustangs before heading to Melfort on Saturday. Head coach Braden Klimosko feels five games is the right number of preseason games.
6: Seven was way too many last year, and I think five's a better number to kind of handle. So I like five or six, really, to kind of get, you know, get more comfortable as it goes. And it's made practice really good, though, this week that we went, you know, relatively hard from Monday to Thursday and, you know, kind of get trim the numbers down as it goes here. It's been a great week of practice, and looking forward to seeing what the last two games bring.
2: Both games this weekend can be heard on 107.5 Bolt FM with opening faceoffs at 7:30. The HCI Mohawks football team is ready for the bright lights at Glen Hall Park. They'll hold their home opener tonight against the Delisle Rebels. While work is being done to bring permanent lights to the field, head coach Eric Anderson noted there's a lot of work that goes into setting up the temporary lights.
7: That one night event requires people to go into Saskatoon, pick up portable lighting, transport it back, generally during working hours. And then we set them up and have to take them all down the day following the game, get them back. We have great support in that through United Rentals. Like, they give us a heck of a deal, but it doesn't take into account the support needed to actually get things set up.
2: Kickoff tonight is 7:30. There will also be a celebration at halftime of the Mohawks' first provincial team from 75-76. The second of two HCAA pre-district senior golf competitions was held yesterday in Waka. The top 12 finishers and ties in the male and female events advanced to the district round, slated for the Humboldt Golf Club on Tuesday of next week. Top honors on the male side went to Tylen Wallen of Humboldt with a finishing score of 36, followed up by the trio of Jack Ellis of Bruno, Trice Wallen of Humboldt, and Zach Markowski of Waka, all coming in at 38. Top three female side finishers were Taylor Olson of Humboldt with a 49, McKenna Hockle of Waka at 57, and Emma Field of Imperial pulling in with a 67. The full slate of competitors in both Lanigan and Waka tournaments is on discoverhumboldt.com. Break out the banjos as the Saskatchewan Roughriders are eastbound and down to face the Winnipeg Blue Bombers as part of a rare CFL quadruple header on Saturday. It's the league's first four-game slate since 1995. The Battle of Alberta, Ottawa and Toronto, and Montreal and BC are all part of the package.
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2: We'll see a mix of sun and cloud today with a 60% chance of late afternoon showers. Wind west 20, gusting to 40, then increasing 40, gusting to 60 near noon with a high of 17. Tonight, partly cloudy, good chance of showers. Look for a low of 5. Saturday, mix of sun and cloud, a 30% chance of showers. Wind northwest 30, gusting to 50 and a high of 14. Sunday, sunny and 17. Monday, we'll see rain with a high of 13. And Tuesday, sunny with a high of 16. In Humboldt, it's 7 degrees. In Watrous, it's 8. 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

0: Olivia Rodrigo and Drop Dead. I'm Sarah Miller. Thanks for joining me today. We're looking for a high of 17 degrees and a chance we could see some rain. Tonight is the Mohawks Under the Lights game. You can head on out to Glen Hall Park to cheer them on. They're doing quite well in the season so far and continue to hold that momentum. It should be a great game. There will be a concession there as well as 50-50. So head on out, support the team, and cheer for the Humboldt Mohawks.
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7: Football action under the lights tonight at Glen Hall Park as the Humboldt Collegiate Mohawks take on Delisle. Kickoff at 7:30. Mix of sun and cloud today and a 60% chance of late afternoon showers with a high of 17. Tonight, partly cloudy, good chance of showers with gusty west winds, low of 5. Saturday, mix of sun and cloud, a 30% chance of showers, gusty northwest winds, high of 14. On Sunday, sunny and a high of 17. Monday, rain and 13. And Tuesday, sunny with a high of 16.
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0: Maroon 5 and Payphone. Sarah Miller here with you on your Friday. I hope you're enjoying your day. Looking for a high of 17 degrees today. Now, the Humboldt Broncos are in action tonight for their preseason action, and we'll have that game here for you on the air as they're going to be at the EPA taking on the Melfort Mustangs. Tomorrow night, they'll be traveling to Melfort to take on the Mustangs. That game both on the air. 7:30 will be puck drop. You can tune in and listen to the game or head on down to the EPA tonight and cheer them on.
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1: 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Culture Days is back this year with new events. The Humboldt District Museum is partnering with local organizations like KFRC, Futuristic Industries, the Westminster United Church, and Humboldt Home Base. Museum Supervisor Rachel Wormsbecker has more to say.
2: So it is fun this year to kind of work with some of the new partners and to put on new events in some of their spaces and to get some of their ideas. So that's kind of what Culture Days is all about.
1: Culture Days has occurred annually across the country for the last 15 years. This year it's running from September 19th to October 12th and is funded by Sask Culture and Sask Lotteries. The Munster Public Library is promoting the Book Spine Poetry Contest in conjunction with the Saskatchewan Library Association. The contest runs from September 16th to October 4th. Here's librarian Cindy Pengelly with the details.
3: How they would enter is they compose a poem using books from either our library or their own home library. They take a picture of their poem, and then they submit their entry by scanning a QR code that we have available or by visiting www.sasla.ca.
1: By stacking a minimum of three books on top of one another, contestants will use the titles of books as verse lines to create their own poem. Residents of Humboldt and surrounding communities are being encouraged to take part in this year's Terry Fox Run on September 20th. The event begins at Midland Glass with registration from 10 a.m. until noon. People can choose their own distance or follow 2.5, 5, or 10-kilometer routes. Coordinator Bob Bellamy says communities without their own Terry Fox Run are welcome to join Humboldt's event.
4: In fact, I think of some years ago when we had the run, there was quite a contingent that came out from Munster. We were very happy to see them. And so anyone from the area, if your town or village is not able to host the Terry Fox Run, we would definitely be glad to have you show up in Humboldt and take part in the run.
1: Donations support cancer research and pledge sheets are available from Bellamy at 306-231-3078. Wet conditions are creating challenges for farmers across northeastern Saskatchewan. The latest provincial crop report says only 7% of the crop in the northeast has been harvested, compared to a five-year average of 41%. Winter wheat is furthest along at 81% harvested, while fall rye at 58%. 50% of field peas and 26% of lentils are also in the bin. However, canola is just 2% harvested, with spring wheat at the same level. Heavy rainfall has left fields saturated, and producers are waiting for conditions to improve before returning to the fields. When you see local news happening, tell us. Click on Submit News at discoverhumboldt.com or the Discover Humboldt app.
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1: The preseason will come to an end this weekend for the Humboldt Broncos with a pair of games against the Melfort Mustangs. Tonight, they host the Mustangs before heading to Melfort on Saturday. Head coach Braden Klimosko feels five games is the right number of preseason games.
6: Seven was way too many last year, and I think five's a better number to kind of handle. So I like five or six, really, to kind of get more comfortable as it goes. And it's made practice really good, though, this week that we went, you know, relatively hard from Monday to Thursday and, you know, kind of get trim the numbers down as it goes here. It's been a great week of practice, and looking forward to seeing what the last two games bring.
1: Both games this weekend can be heard on 107.5 Bolt FM with opening faceoffs at 7:30. The HCI Mohawks football team is ready for the bright lights at Glen Hall Park. They'll hold their home opener tonight against the Delisle Rebels. While work is being done to bring permanent lights to the field, head coach Eric Anderson noted there's a lot of work that goes into setting up the temporary lights.
7: That one night event requires people to go into Saskatoon, pick up portable lighting, transported back generally during working hours, and then we set them up and have to take them all down the day following the game, get them back. We have great support in that through United Rentals. Like, they give us a heck of a deal, but it doesn't take into account the support needed to actually get things set up.
1: Kickoff tonight is 7:30. There will also be a celebration at halftime of the Mohawks' first provincial team from 75-76. The second of two HCAA pre-district senior golf competitions was held yesterday in Waka. The top 12 finishers and ties in the male and female events advanced to the district round, slated for the Humboldt Golf Club on Tuesday of next week. Top honors on the male side went to Tylen Wallen of Humboldt with a finishing score of 36, followed up by the trio of Jack Ellis of Bruno, Trice Wallen of Humboldt, and Zach Markowski of Waka, all coming in at 38. Top three female side finishers were Taylor Olson of Humboldt with a 49, McKenna Hockle of Waka at 57, and Emma Field of Imperial pulling in with a 67. The full slate of competitors in both Lanigan and Waka tournaments is on discoverhumboldt.com. Break out the banjos as the Saskatchewan Roughriders are eastbound and down to face the Winnipeg Blue Bombers as part of a rare CFL quadruple header on Saturday. It's the league's first four-game slate since 1995. The Battle of Alberta, Ottawa and Toronto, and Montreal and BC are all part of the package.
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1: We'll see a mix of sun and cloud today with a 60% chance of late afternoon showers. Wind west 20, gusting to 40, then increasing 40, gusting to 60 near noon with a high of 17. Tonight, partly cloudy, good chance of showers. Look for a low of 5. Saturday, a mix of sun and cloud, a 30% chance of showers. Wind northwest 30, gusting to 50 and a high of 14. Sunday, sunny and 17. Monday, we'll see rain with a high of 13. And Tuesday, sunny with a high of 16. In Humboldt, it's 7 degrees. In Watrous, it's 8. 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

0: loud luxury if only I. I'm Sarah Miller. Thanks for joining me on your Friday. We're going to jump into your greeting zone.
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0: Birthdays, anniversaries, engagement greetings on the air. 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
5: 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Mix of sun and cloud today and a 60% chance of late afternoon showers with a high of 17. Tonight, partly cloudy, good chance of showers with gusty west winds, low of 5. Saturday, mix of sun and cloud, a 30% chance of showers, gusty northwest winds, high of 14. On Sunday, sunny and a high of 17. Monday, rain and 13. And Tuesday, sunny with a high of 16.
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Benson Boone, the time of my life. I'm Sarah Miller. Thanks for joining me today. If you've ever wanted to try your hand at woodworking or see how it's done, then this weekend is a perfect opportunity for you with Heritage Skills Revival Day on Saturday. You can head on over to the museum starting at 1 o'clock, and they're going to have some woodworkers from the area. They're going to be set up and show you how different things work, whether it's a power lathe or green woodworking. You might even be able to try your hand at doing some woodworking yourself. So check it out online, discoverhumboldt.com, and don't forget, they also have homemade ice cream.

0: That's Spin on Humboldt's radio station, 107.5 Bolt FM. Good morning. I'm Sarah Miller. We're coming up on your 8 o'clock news, sports, and weather. We're looking for a high of 17 degrees today. Have you entered in for the turkey drop? Well, if you were at last year's turkey drop, you know how exciting it was. If you want a chance to win this year, get your name on a gobbler. All you have to do is head on over to discoverhumboldt.com and fill out that entry form. You'll get your name on a turkey. And then we're going to have our big turkey drop coming up on September 24th. There's going to be a barbecue and lots of fun stuff taking place. So make sure you mark it on the calendar and get your name on a turkey online, discoverhumboldt.com.
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2: 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The annual Terry Fox Run returns to Humboldt on Sunday, September 20th. The event gets underway at Midland Glass with registration from 10 a.m. to noon. Participants can walk, run, or bike, choosing from 2.5, 5, or 10-kilometer routes, or creating their own. Terry Fox Run coordinator Bob Bellamy says the event is also about bringing families together.
3: I always look at it as a great opportunity for the family to get out together and spend some quality time, you know, just walking and chatting or biking, whatever you want to do. And I know kids, most kids are aware of Terry Fox because the schools do an excellent program here in Humboldt. But it's just an opportunity for just you and the family to get together. Maybe it's for a half hour and you're just wandering along on a hopefully a beautiful day and just chatting. And
2: 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The Saskatchewan Waste Reduction Council is bringing a repair cafe to Humboldt. 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
4: 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That's always a really popular repair station. And we're hoping to find someone that can look at small appliances.
2: The event runs from 11 a.m. to 3 p.m. at the Reed Thompson Public Library on September 19th. 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
2: 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Harvest progress in Saskatchewan has been slowed by widespread rainfall. The latest crop report from the Ministry of Agriculture shows 27% of the provincial crop now in the bin, up from 18% last week. In the Northwest, harvest is 7% complete, an increase of 3 percentage points. That remains well behind the 5-year average of 41%. The region received significant rainfall, with the RM of Invergordon recording 92 millimeters, followed by 91 in Bain and 85 in Nipawin. Producers are also concerned about saturated fields, lodging, sprouting, and crop quality. When you see local news happening, tell us. 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
2: A couple more rehearsals for the Humboldt Broncos this weekend before the real show begins. The Broncos will meet the Melfort Mustangs in two preseason games beginning tonight at the EPA. Head coach Braden Klimosko says the focus will be shifting to the veterans this weekend.
6: It's been a long summer for them. There could be some rust here this weekend, and especially this first game, but hopefully we continue to grow and get better as it goes. And really, that's all you're trying to see is, you know, those old guys to get kind of more acclimated, and then our young guys, you know, keep pushing the pace, keep getting better.
2: Tomorrow, the Broncos will head to Melfort. Both games this weekend can be heard on 107.5 Bolt FM with the opening faceoff both nights at 7:30. The HCI Mohawks football team is ready for the bright lights at Glen Hall Park. They'll hold their home opener tonight against the Delisle Rebels. While work is being done to bring permanent lights to the field, head coach Eric Anderson noted there's a lot of work that goes into setting up the temporary lights.
7: That one-night event requires people to go into Saskatoon, pick up portable lighting, transport it back, generally during working hours. And then we set them up and have to take them all down the day following the game, get them back. We have great support in that through United Rentals. Like, they give us a heck of a deal, but it doesn't take into account the support needed to actually get things set up.
2: Kickoff tonight is 7:30. There will also be a celebration at halftime of the Mohawks' first provincial team from 75-76. The second of two HCAA pre-district senior golf competitions was held yesterday in Waka. The top 12 finishers and ties in the male and female events advanced to the district round, slated for the Humboldt Golf Club on Tuesday of next week. Top honors on the male side went to Tylen Wallen of Humboldt with a finishing score of 36, followed up by the trio of Jack Ellis of Bruno, Trice Wallen of Humboldt, and Zach Markowski of Waka, all coming in at 38. Top three female side finishers were Taylor Olson of Humboldt with a 49, McKenna Hockle of Waka at 57, and Emma Field of Imperial pulling in with a 67. The full slate of competitors in both Lanigan and Waka tournaments is on discoverhumboldt.com. Break out the banjos as the Saskatchewan Roughriders are eastbound and down to face the Winnipeg Blue Bombers as part of a rare CFL quadruple header on Saturday. It's the league's first four-game slate since 1995. The Battle of Alberta, Ottawa and Toronto, and Montreal and BC are all part of the package.
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2: We'll see a mix of sun and cloud today with a 60% chance of late afternoon showers. Wind west 20, gusting to 40, then increasing 40, gusting to 60 near noon with a high of 17. Tonight, partly cloudy, good chance of showers. Look for a low of 5. Saturday, a mix of sun and cloud, a 30% chance of showers. Wind northwest 30, gusting to 50 and a high of 14. Sunday, sunny and 17. Monday, we'll see rain with a high of 13. And Tuesday, sunny with a high of 16. 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

Ariana Grande and Hate That I Made You Love Me. I'm Sarah Miller. Thanks for joining me on your Friday. The member show and sale opening up on Tuesday at the gallery featuring lots of local arts. 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
9: 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Mix of sun and cloud today and a 60% chance of late afternoon showers with a high of 17. Tonight, partly cloudy, good chance of showers with gusty west winds, low of 5. Saturday, mix of sun and cloud, a 30% chance of showers, gusty northwest winds, high of 14. On Sunday, sunny and a high of 17. Monday, rain and 13. And Tuesday, sunny with a high of 16.
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the Kid Laroi and Justin Bieber. That's Stay. I'm Sarah Miller. Thanks for joining me on your Friday. We're looking forward to seeing the weekend temperatures, and hopefully you'll get a chance to head outside and enjoy some of the events taking place. It's a busy one in Humboldt. The music and food festival is taking place Saturday and Sunday. Dolly Day in the Parks on Saturday. And there's lots of sports action as well with the Humboldt Mohawks under the lights tonight. The Humboldt Broncos preseason games tonight and tomorrow. So there's not a shortage of things to do. You can check out all these events online, discoverhumboldt.com, and head on out and have a great weekend.

0: That's Pink and Blow Me One Last Kiss. I'm Sarah Miller. Thanks for joining me on your Friday. We're going to be playing Farmyard Frenzy with Hergot Farm Equipment, a chance for you to win yourself some great prizes. And over the last couple of weeks, I realized maybe it's just a touch too difficult. So instead of having to name 7 items, we're going to take that down to 5 items. So make sure you listen in for your chance to call and see if you can play Farmyard Frenzy.
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1: 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The annual Terry Fox Run returns to Humboldt on Sunday, September 20th. The event gets underway at Midland Glass with registration from 10 a.m. to noon. Participants can walk, run, or bike, choosing from 2.5, 5, or 10-kilometer routes, or creating their own. Terry Fox Run coordinator Bob Bellamy says the event is also about bringing families together.
2: I always look at it as a great opportunity for the family to get out together and spend some quality time, you know, just walking and chatting or biking, whatever you want to do. And I know kids, most kids are aware of Terry Fox because the schools do an excellent program here in Humboldt. But it's just an opportunity for just you and the family to get together. Maybe it's for a half hour and you're just wandering along on a hopefully a beautiful day and just chatting. And
1: 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The Saskatchewan Waste Reduction Council is bringing a repair cafe to Humboldt. 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
3: 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And we're hoping to find someone that can look at small appliances.
1: The event runs from 11 a.m. to 3 p.m. at the Reed Thompson Public Library on September 19th. The Humboldt and District Museum is the hub for Culture Days events, running from September 19th to October 12th. Here's Museum Supervisor Rachel Wormsbecker with more.
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1: 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Harvest progress in Saskatchewan has been slowed by widespread rainfall. The latest crop report from the Ministry of Agriculture shows 27% of the provincial crop now in the bin, up from 18% last week. In the Northwest, harvest is 7% complete, an increase of 3 percentage points. That remains well behind the five-year average of 41%. The region received significant rainfall, with the RM of Invergordon recording 92 millimeters, followed by 91 in Bain and 85 in Nipawin. Producers are also concerned about saturated fields, lodging, sprouting, and crop quality. 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
1: A couple more rehearsals for the Humboldt Broncos this weekend before the real show begins. The Broncos will meet the Melfort Mustangs in two preseason games beginning tonight at the EPA. Head coach Braden Klimosko says the focus will be shifting to the veterans this weekend.
5: It's been a long summer for them. There could be some rust here this weekend, and especially this first game, but hopefully we continue to grow and get better as it goes. And really, that's all you're trying to see is, you know, those old guys to get kind of more acclimated, and then our young guys, you know, keep pushing the pace, keep getting better.
1: Tomorrow, the Broncos will head to Melfort. Both games this weekend can be heard on 107.5 Bolt FM with the opening face-off both nights at 7:30. The HCI Mohawks football team is ready for the bright lights at Glen Hall Park. They'll hold their home opener tonight against the Delisle Rebels. While work is being done to bring permanent lights to the field, head coach Eric Anderson noted there's a lot of work that goes into setting up the temporary lights.
6: That one-night event requires people to go into Saskatoon, pick up portable lighting, transport it back, generally during working hours. And then we set them up and have to take them all down the day following the game, get them back. We have great support in that through United Rentals. Like, they give us a heck of a deal, but it doesn't take into account the support needed to actually get things set up.
1: Kickoff tonight is 7:30. There will also be a celebration at halftime of the Mohawks' first provincial team from 75-76. The second of two HCAA pre-district senior golf competitions was held yesterday in Waka. The top 12 finishers and ties in the male and female events advanced to the district round, slated for the Humboldt Golf Club on Tuesday of next week. Top honors on the male side went to Tylen Wallen of Humboldt with a finishing score of 36, followed up by the trio of Jack Ellis of Bruno, Trice Wallen of Humboldt, and Zach Markowski of Waka, all coming in at 38. Top three female side finishers were Taylor Olson of Humboldt with a 49, McKenna Hockle of Waka at 57, and Emma Field of Imperial pulling in with a 67. The full slate of competitors in both Lanigan and Waka tournaments is on discoverhumboldt.com. Break out the banjos as the Saskatchewan Roughriders are eastbound and down to face the Winnipeg Blue Bombers as part of a rare CFL quadruple header on Saturday. It's the league's first four-game slate since 1995. The Battle of Alberta, Ottawa and Toronto, and Montreal and BC are all part of the package.
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7: We'll see a mix of sun and cloud today with a 60% chance of late afternoon showers. Wind west 20, gusting to 40, then increasing 40, gusting to 60 near noon with a high of 17. Tonight, partly cloudy, good chance of showers. Look for a low of 5. Saturday, a mix of sun and cloud, a 30% chance of showers, wind northwest 30, gusting to 50 and a high of 14. Sunday, sunny and 17. Monday, we'll see rain with a high of 13. And Tuesday, sunny with a high of 16. 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

0: Magic and Rude. I'm Sarah Miller. Thanks for joining me. How's it going out there? I hope you're enjoying your Friday. We're looking for a high of 17 degrees, a chance we could see some showers. Now, Farmyard Frenzy. You've heard it in the past. You know how it works. I give you a letter. You tell me some items that start with that letter that you can find on the farm. However, it seemed like maybe it was just a touch too hard. 7 items in 15 seconds maybe wasn't quite enough time. So what we're going to do, we're going to do 5 items. So if you can name 5 items in the same amount of time, you'll get a prize from us. Thanks to Hergot Farm Equipment. So are you ready to play Farmyard Frenzy?
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0: 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So if you want to play, give us a call. 306-682-0107.
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10: 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Mix of sun and cloud today and a 60% chance of late afternoon showers with a high of 17. Tonight, partly cloudy, good chance of showers with gusty west winds, low of 5. Saturday, mix of sun and cloud, a 30% chance of showers, gusty northwest winds, high of 14. On Sunday, sunny and a high of 17. Monday, rain and 13. And Tuesday, sunny with a high of 16.
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1: A few showers are going to develop across Saskatchewan today, but we're not going to see much in the way of meaningful moisture until we get into the latter part of the weekend. I'm meteorologist Drew Lerner for the Golden West Radio Network. Cooler air is pushing into the region. We are expecting to see the atmosphere respond by squeezing some moisture out of it. We are going to expect to see spotty showers as we go forward through the day today. Most of the precipitation will concentrate on the northern and a few east central areas, but I wouldn't be surprised to see a spit and spat of moisture occurring in the south as well. Most of this is going to be extremely brief and light. A trace upwards to 2 millimeters of moisture will occur most often. There may be an exception in a spot or two, but it's not likely to be very common. As time goes along, cooler air will settle into the region and high pressure will attempt to build in across the area. That high pressure system will clear out the skies and give us a chance for a little bit of patchy soft frost. Now, it looks like Saturday morning's temperatures may be a little bit warmer biased just simply because of cloud cover still lingering across parts of the region. On Sunday morning, though, the eastern part of the province will have an opportunity for some patches of soft frost. The atmosphere will actually be warming at that point in time, so we don't expect it to be a significant event. Now, I can't rule out the potential for somebody to get down below freezing, but it won't last very long, that is for sure. And most of those temperatures won't be colder than about minus one. Most likely, the cloud cover will hold those temperatures up. The cloudiness comes in ahead of a storm system that will be moving across the province as we go from Sunday into Monday. This is the storm system we've been talking about this week. We do expect it to overspread a big part of the region. Moisture totals with this event will likely run from a tenth to around 3/4 of an inch, or from about 3 to around 20 millimeters. The greatest precipitation will be in central and eastern parts of the province, and it would not be surprising to see a spot or two maybe getting 20 to 30 millimeters, but that will be somewhat rare and mostly concentrated on the east, or maybe we should say northeast part of the region. And we'll expect to see drier weather come in after that, but another shot of cooler air that will produce more frost and some light freezes as we go forward from the early to middle part of next week. For the Golden West Radio Network, I'm meteorologist Drew Lerner.
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2: 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Culture Days is back this year with new events. The Humboldt District Museum is partnering with local organizations like KFRC, Futuristic Industries, the Westminster United Church, and Humboldt Home Base. Museum Supervisor Rachel Wormsbecker has more to say.
3: So it is fun this year to kind of work with some of the new partners and to put on new events in some of their spaces and to get some of their ideas. So that's kind of what Culture Days is all about.
2: Culture Days has occurred annually across the country for the last 15 years. This year it's running from September 19th to October 12th and is funded by Sask Culture and Sask Lotteries. The Munster Public Library is promoting the Book Spine Poetry Contest in conjunction with the Saskatchewan Library Association. The contest runs from September 16th to October 4th. Here's librarian Cindy Pengelly with the details.
4: How they would enter is they compose a poem using books from either our library or their own home library. They take a picture of their poem, and then they submit their entry by scanning a QR code that we have available or by visiting www.stassla.ca.
2: By stacking a minimum of three books on top of one another, contestants will use the titles of books as verse lines to create their own poem. Residents of Humboldt and surrounding communities are being encouraged to take part in this year's Terry Fox Run on September 20th. The event begins at Midland Glass with registration from 10 a.m. until noon. People can choose their own distance or follow 2.5, 5, or 10-kilometer routes. Coordinator Bob Bellamy says communities without their own Terry Fox Run are welcome to join Humboldt's event.
5: In fact, I think of some years ago when we had the run, there was quite a contingent that came out from Munster. We were very happy to see them. And so anyone from the area, if your town or village is not able to host a Terry Fox Run, we would definitely be glad to have you show up in Humboldt and take part in the run.
2: Donations support cancer research and pledge sheets are available from Bellamy at 306-231-3078. Wet conditions are creating challenges for farmers across northeastern Saskatchewan. The latest provincial crop report says only 7% of the crop in the northeast has been harvested, compared to a five-year average of 41%. Winter wheat is furthest along at 81% harvested, while fall rye at 58%. 50% of field peas and 26% of lentils are also in the bin. However, canola is just 2% harvested, with spring wheat at the same level. Heavy rainfall has left fields saturated, and producers are waiting for conditions to improve before returning to the fields. When you see local news happening, tell us. Click on Submit News at discoverhumboldt.com or the Discover Humboldt app.
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2: Preseason will come to an end this weekend for the Humboldt Broncos with a pair of games against the Melfort Mustangs. Tonight, they host the Mustangs before heading to Melfort on Saturday. Head coach Braden Klimosko feels five games is the right number of preseason games.
6: Seven was way too many last year, and I think five's a better number to kind of handle. So I like five or six, really, to kind of get more comfortable as it goes. And it's made practice really good, though, this week that we went, you know, relatively hard from Monday to Thursday and, you know, kind of trim the numbers down as it goes here. It's been a great week of practice, and looking forward to seeing what the last two games bring.
2: Both games this weekend can be heard on 107.5 Bolt FM with opening faceoffs at 7:30. The HCI Mohawks football team is ready for the bright lights at Glen Hall Park. They'll hold their home opener tonight against the Delisle Rebels. While work is being done to bring permanent lights to the field, head coach Eric Anderson noted there's a lot of work that goes into setting up the temporary lights.
7: That one-night event requires people to go into Saskatoon, pick up portable lighting, transport it back, generally during working hours, and then we set them up and have to take them all down the day following the game, get them back. We have great support in that through United Rentals. Like, they give us a heck of a deal, but it doesn't take into account the support needed to actually get things set up.
2: Kickoff tonight is 7:30. There will also be a celebration at halftime of the Mohawks' first provincial team from 75-76. The second of two HCAA pre-district senior golf competitions was held yesterday in Waka. The top 12 finishers and ties in the male and female events advanced to the district round, slated for the Humboldt Golf Club on Tuesday of next week. Top honors on the male side went to Tylen Wallen of Humboldt with a finishing score of 36, followed up by the trio of Jack Ellis of Bruno, Trice Wallen of Humboldt, and Zach Markowski of Waka, all coming in at 38. Top three female side finishers were Taylor Olson of Humboldt with a 49, McKenna Hockle of Waka at 57, and Emma Field of Imperial pulling in with a 67. The full slate of competitors in both Lanigan and Waka tournaments is on discoverhumboldt.com. Break out the banjos as the Saskatchewan Roughriders are eastbound and down to face the Winnipeg Blue Bombers as part of a rare CFL quadruple header on Saturday. It's the league's first four-game slate since 1995. The Battle of Alberta, Ottawa and Toronto, and Montreal and BC are all part of the package.
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2: We'll see a mix of sun and cloud today with a 60% chance of late afternoon showers. Wind west 20, gusting to 40, then increasing 40, gusting to 60 near noon with a high of 17. Tonight, partly cloudy, good chance of showers. Look for a low of 5. Saturday, a mix of sun and cloud, a 30% chance of showers. Wind northwest 30, gusting to 50 and a high of 14. Sunday, sunny and 17. Monday, we'll see rain with a high of 13. And Tuesday, sunny with a high of 16. 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
8: 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Kickoff at 7:30. Mix of sun and cloud today and a 60% chance of late afternoon showers with a high of 17. Tonight, partly cloudy, good chance of showers with gusty west winds, low of 5. Saturday, mix of sun and cloud, a 30% chance of showers, gusty northwest winds, high of 14. On Sunday, sunny and a high of 17. Monday, rain and 13. And Tuesday, sunny with a high of 16.
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9: 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Mix of sun and cloud today and a 60% chance of late afternoon showers with a high of 17. Tonight, partly cloudy, good chance of showers with gusty west winds, low of 5. Saturday, mix of sun and cloud, a 30% chance of showers, gusty northwest winds, high of 14. On Sunday, sunny and a high of 17. Monday, rain and 13. And Tuesday, sunny with a high of 16.
0: 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Highway 16.
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2: 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The annual Terry Fox Run returns to Humboldt on Sunday, September 20th. The event gets underway at Midland Glass with registration from 10 a.m. to noon. Participants can walk, run, or bike, choosing from 2.5, 5, or 10-kilometer routes, or creating their own. Terry Fox Run coordinator Bob Bellamy says the event is also about bringing families together.
3: I always look at it as a great opportunity for the family to get out together and spend some quality time, you know, just walking and chatting or biking, whatever you want to do. And I know most kids are aware of Terry Fox because the schools do an excellent program here in Humboldt. But it's just an opportunity for just you and the family to get together. Maybe it's for a half hour and you're just wandering along on hopefully a beautiful day and just chatting. And
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4: 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That's always a really popular repair station. And we're hoping to find someone that can look at small appliances.
2: 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The Humboldt and District Museum is the hub for Culture Days events running from September 19th to October 12th. 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
2: 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Harvest progress in Saskatchewan has been slowed by widespread rainfall. The latest crop report from the Ministry of Agriculture shows 27% of the provincial crop now in the bin, up from 18% last week. In the Northwest, harvest is 7% complete, an increase of 3 percentage points. That remains well behind the 5-year average of 41%. The region received significant rainfall with the RM of Invergordon recording 92 millimeters, followed by 91 in Bain and 85 in Nipawin. Producers are also concerned about saturated fields, lodging, sprouting, and crop quality. 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
2: A couple more rehearsals for the Humboldt Broncos this weekend before the real show begins. The Broncos will meet the Melfort Mustangs in two preseason games beginning tonight at the EPA. Head coach Braden Klimosko says the focus will be shifting to the veterans this weekend.
6: It's been a long summer for them. There could be some rust here this weekend, and especially this first game, but hopefully we continue to grow and get better as it goes. And really, that's all you're trying to see is, you know, those old guys to get kind of more acclimated, and then our young guys, you know, keep pushing the pace, keep getting better.
2: Tomorrow, the Broncos will head to Melfort. Both games this weekend can be heard on 107.5 Bolt FM with the opening face-off both nights at 7:30. The ACI Mohawks football team is ready for the bright lights at Glen Hall Park. They'll hold their home opener tonight against the Delisle Rebels. While work is being done to bring permanent lights to the field, head coach Eric Anderson noted there's a lot of work that goes into setting up the temporary lights.
7: That one-night event requires people to go into Saskatoon, pick up portable lighting, transport it back, generally during working hours. And then we set them up and have to take them all down the day following the game, get them back. We have great support in that through United Rentals. Like, they give us a heck of a deal, but it doesn't take into account the support needed to actually get things set up.
2: Kickoff tonight is 7:30. There will also be a celebration at halftime of the Mohawks' first provincial team from 75-76. The second of two HCAA pre-district senior golf competitions was held yesterday in Waka. The top 12 finishers and ties in the male and female events advanced to the district round, slated for the Humboldt Golf Club on Tuesday of next week. Top honors on the male side went to Tylen Wallen of Humboldt with a finishing score of 36, followed up by the trio of Jack Ellis of Bruno, Trice Wallen of Humboldt, and Zach Markowski of Waka, all coming in at 38. Top three female side finishers were Taylor Olson of Humboldt with a 49, McKenna Hockle of Waka at 57, and Emma Field of Imperial pulling in with a 67. The full slate of competitors in both Lanigan and Waka tournaments is on discoverhumboldt.com. Break out the banjos as the Saskatchewan Roughriders are eastbound and down to face the Winnipeg Blue Bombers as part of a rare CFL quadruple header on Saturday. It's the league's first four-game slate since 1995. The Battle of Alberta, Ottawa and Toronto, and Montreal and BC are all part of the package.
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2: We'll see a mix of sun and cloud today with a 60% chance of late afternoon showers. Wind west 20, gusting to 40, then increasing 40, gusting to 60 near noon with a high of 17. Tonight, partly cloudy, good chance of showers. Look for a low of 5. Saturday, a mix of sun and cloud, a 30% chance of showers. Wind northwest 30, gusting to 50 and a high of 14. Sunday, sunny and 17. Monday, we'll see rain with a high of 13. And Tuesday, sunny with a high of 16. 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
6: 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Mix of sun and cloud today and a 60% chance of late afternoon showers with a high of 17. Tonight, partly cloudy, good chance of showers with gusty west winds, low of 5. Saturday, mix of sun and cloud, a 30% chance of showers, gusty northwest winds, high of 14. On Sunday, sunny and a high of 17. Monday, rain and 13. And Tuesday, sunny with a high of 16.
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11: 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Mix of sun and cloud today and a 60% chance of late afternoon showers with a high of 17. Tonight, partly cloudy, good chance of showers with gusty west winds, low of 5. Saturday, mix of sun and cloud, a 30% chance of showers, gusty northwest winds, high of 14. On Sunday, sunny and a high of 17. Monday, rain and 13. And Tuesday, sunny with a high of 16.
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2: 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Culture Days is back this year with new events. The Humboldt District Museum is partnering with local organizations like KFRC, Futuristic Industries, the Westminster United Church, and Humboldt Home Base. Museum Supervisor Rachel Wormsbecker has more to say.
3: So it is fun this year to kind of work with some of the new partners and to put on new events in some of their spaces and to get some of their ideas. So that's kind of what Culture Days is all about.
2: Culture Days has occurred annually across the country for the last 15 years. This year it's running from September 19th to October 12th and is funded by Sask Culture and Sask Lotteries. The Munster Public Library is promoting the Book Spine Poetry Contest in conjunction with the Saskatchewan Library Association. The contest runs from September 16th to October 4th. Here's librarian Cindy Pengelly with the details.
4: How they would enter is they compose a poem using books from either our library or their own home library. They take a picture of their poem, and then they submit their entry by scanning a QR code that we have available or by visiting www.stasla.ca.
2: By stacking a minimum of three books on top of one another, contestants will use the titles of books as verse lines to create their own poem. Residents of Humboldt and surrounding communities are being encouraged to take part in this year's Terry Fox Run on September 20th. The event begins at Midland Glass with registration from 10 a.m. until noon. People can choose their own distance or follow 2.5, 5, or 10-kilometer routes. Coordinator Bob Bellamy says communities without their own Terry Fox Run are welcome to join Humboldt's event.
5: In fact, I think of some years ago when we had the run, there was quite a contingent that came out from Munster. We were very happy to see them. And so anyone from the area, if your town or village is not able to host the Terry Fox Run, we would definitely be glad to have you show up in Humboldt and take part in the run.
2: Donations support cancer research and pledge sheets are available from Bellamy at 306-231-3078. Wet conditions are creating challenges for farmers across northeastern Saskatchewan. The latest provincial crop report says only 7% of the crop in the northeast has been harvested, compared to a five-year average of 41%. Winter wheat is furthest along at 81% harvested, while fall rye at 58%. 50% of field peas and 26% of lentils are also in the bin. However, canola is just 2% harvested, with spring wheat at the same level. Heavy rainfall has left fields saturated, and producers are waiting for conditions to improve before returning to the fields. When you see local news happening, tell us. Click on Submit News at discoverhumboldt.com or the Discover Humboldt app.
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2: The preseason will come to an end this weekend for the Humboldt Broncos with a pair of games against the Melfort Mustangs. Tonight, they host the Mustangs before heading to Melfort on Saturday. Head coach Braden Klimosko feels five games is the right number of preseason games.
6: Seven was way too many last year, and I think five's a better number to kind of handle. So I like five or six, really, to kind of get more comfortable as it goes. And it's made practice really good, though, this week that we went, you know, relatively hard from Monday to Thursday and, you know, kind of trim the numbers down as it goes here. It's been a great week of practice, and looking forward to seeing what the last two games bring.
2: Both games this weekend can be heard on 107.5 Bolt FM with opening faceoffs at 7:30. The HCI Mohawks football team is ready for the bright lights at Glen Hall Park. They'll hold their home opener tonight against the Delisle Rebels. While work is being done to bring permanent lights to the field, head coach Eric Anderson noted there's a lot of work that goes into setting up the temporary lights.
7: That one-night event requires people to go into Saskatoon, pick up portable lighting, transport it back, generally during working hours, and then we set them up and have to take them all down the day following the game, get them back. We have great support in that through United Rentals. Like, they give us a heck of a deal, but it doesn't take into account the support needed to actually get things set up.
2: Kickoff tonight is 7:30. There will also be a celebration at halftime of the Mohawks' first provincial team from 75-76. The second of two HCAA pre-district senior golf competitions was held yesterday in Waka. The top 12 finishers and ties in the male and female events advanced to the district round, slated for the Humboldt Golf Club on Tuesday of next week. Top honors on the male side went to Tylen Wallen of Humboldt with a finishing score of 36, followed up by the trio of Jack Ellis of Bruno, Trice Wallen of Humboldt, and Zach Markowski of Waka, all coming in at 38. Top three female side finishers were Taylor Olson of Humboldt with a 49, McKenna Hockle of Waka at 57, and Emma Field of Imperial pulling in with a 67. The full slate of competitors in both Lanigan and Waka tournaments is on discoverhumboldt.com. Break out the banjos as the Saskatchewan Roughriders are eastbound and down to face the Winnipeg Blue Bombers as part of a rare CFL quadruple header on Saturday. It's the league's first four-game slate since 1995. The Battle of Alberta, Ottawa and Toronto, and Montreal and BC are all part of the package.
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2: We'll see a mix of sun and cloud today with a 60% chance of late afternoon showers. Wind west 20, gusting to 40, then increasing 40, gusting to 60 near noon with a high of 17. Tonight, partly cloudy, good chance of showers. Look for a low of 5. Saturday, a mix of sun and cloud, a 30% chance of showers. Wind northwest 30, gusting to 50 and a high of 14. Sunday, sunny and 17. Monday, we'll see rain with a high of 13. And Tuesday, sunny with a high of 16. 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
8: 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Mix of sun and cloud today and a 60% chance of late afternoon showers with a high of 17. Tonight, partly cloudy, good chance of showers with gusty west winds, low of 5. Saturday, mix of sun and cloud, a 30% chance of showers, gusty northwest winds, high of 14. On Sunday, sunny and a high of 17. Monday, rain and 13. And Tuesday, sunny with a high of 16.
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11: 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Mix of sun and cloud today and a 60% chance of late afternoon showers with a high of 17. Tonight, partly cloudy, good chance of showers with gusty west winds, low of 5. Saturday, mix of sun and cloud, a 30% chance of showers, gusty northwest winds, high of 14. On Sunday, sunny and a high of 17. Monday, rain and 13. And Tuesday, sunny with a high of 16.
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1: Following the announcement of a strategic alliance between Borgo Industries and CNH, questions have surfaced about how the new product will differ from existing Borgo seeding equipment. Colin Rush, Vice President of Sales and Marketing for Borgo Industries, says they'll be building the same equipment to fit co-branding under the CNH lineup.
2: You're going to see a different look, a little bit like a New Holland piece, blue frame with the New Holland deco package with that New Holland by Borgo. And same thing on the Case IH side. But the equipment underlining out underneath the paint here is going to be the same innovative products that Borgo has been bringing to the market for some time.
1: Despite the expected growth generated by the CNH Alliance, Borgo says St. Brew will remain at the center of its manufacturing operations. For Golden West, I'm Glandely Allen Vossler.
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1: 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The annual Terry Fox Run returns to Humboldt on Sunday, September 20th. The event gets underway at Midland Glass with registration from 10 a.m. to noon. Participants can walk, run, or bike, choosing from 2.5, 5, or 10-kilometer routes, or creating their own. Terry Fox Run coordinator Bob Bellamy says the event is also about bringing families together.
2: I always look at it as a great opportunity for the family to get out together and spend some quality time, you know, just walking and chatting or biking, whatever you want to do. And I know kids, most kids are aware of Terry Fox because the schools do an excellent program here in Humboldt. But it's just an opportunity for just you and the family to get together. Maybe it's for a half hour and you're just wandering along on a hopefully a beautiful day and just chatting. 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
1: 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Harvest progress in Saskatchewan has been slowed by widespread rainfall. The latest crop report from the Ministry of Agriculture shows 27% of the provincial crop now in the bin, up from 18% last week. In the Northwest, harvest is 7% complete, an increase of 3 percentage points. That remains well behind the five-year average of 41%. The region received significant rainfall with the RM of Invergordon recording 92 millimeters, followed by 91 in Bain and 85 in Nipawin. Producers are also concerned about saturated fields, lodging, sprouting, and crop quality. 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
1: A couple more rehearsals for the Humboldt Broncos this weekend before the real show begins. The Broncos will meet the Melfort Mustangs in two preseason games beginning tonight at the EPA. Head coach Braden Klimosko says the focus will be shifting to the veterans this weekend.
6: It's been a long summer for them. There could be some rust here this weekend, and especially this first game, but hopefully we continue to grow and get better as it goes. And really, that's all you're trying to see is, you know, those old guys to get kind of more acclimated, and then our young guys, you know, keep pushing the pace, keep getting better.
1: Tomorrow, the Broncos will head to Melfort. Both games this weekend can be heard on 107.5 Bolt FM with the opening face-off both nights at 7:30. The HCI Mohawks football team is ready for the bright lights at Glen Hall Park. They'll hold their home opener tonight against the Delisle Rebels. While work is being done to bring permanent lights to the field, head coach Eric Anderson noted there's a lot of work that goes into setting up the temporary lights.
7: That one night event requires people to go into Saskatoon, pick up portable lighting, transport it back, generally during working hours. And then we set them up and have to take them all down the day following the game, get them back. We have great support in that through United Rentals. Like, they give us a heck of a deal, but it doesn't take into account the support needed to actually get things set up.
1: Kickoff tonight is 7:30. There will also be a celebration at halftime of the Mohawks' first provincial team from 75-76. The second of two HCAA pre-district senior golf competitions was held yesterday in Waka. The top 12 finishers and ties in the male and female events advanced to the district round, slated for the Humboldt Golf Club on Tuesday of next week. Top honors on the male side went to Tylen Wallen of Humboldt with a finishing score of 36, followed up by the trio of Jack Ellis of Bruno, Trice Wallen of Humboldt, and Zach Markowski of Waka, all coming in at 38. Top three female side finishers were Taylor Olson of Humboldt with a 49, McKenna Hockle of Waka at 57, and Emma Field of Imperial pulling in with a 67. The full slate of competitors in both Lanigan and Waka tournaments is on discoverhumboldt.com. Break out the banjos as the Saskatchewan Roughriders are eastbound and down to face the Winnipeg Blue Bombers as part of a rare CFL quadruple header on Saturday. It's the league's first four-game slate since 1995. The Battle of Alberta, Ottawa and Toronto, and Montreal and BC are all part of the package.
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1: We'll see a mix of sun and cloud today with a 60% chance of late afternoon showers. Wind west 20, gusting to 40, then increasing 40, gusting to 60 near noon with a high of 17. Tonight, partly cloudy, good chance of showers. Look for a low of 5. Saturday, a mix of sun and cloud, a 30% chance of showers. Wind northwest 30, gusting to 50 and a high of 14. Sunday, sunny and 17. Monday, we'll see rain with a high of 13. And Tuesday, sunny with a high of 16. 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

0: Cautious, Tyler Shaw. Hi, I'm Ken O'Neill. Tomorrow, be here for American Top 40 with Ryan Seacrest. Taylor Swift is going after 3 weeks at number one with her song from Toy Story 5. We're going to hear that next. AT40, here tomorrow afternoon at 2.
1: School's in session. 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
10: 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Kickoff at 7:30. High of 17 this afternoon. Tonight, partly cloudy. Good chance of showers. Low of 5. Saturday, sun and cloud mix. A 30% chance of showers. High of 14. Sunday, sunny and 17. Monday, rain and 13. And Tuesday, sunny with a high of 16.
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0: Today is the 25th anniversary of the 9/11 terrorist attack of the World Trade Center Twin Towers in New York. The world changed forever that day, not only in New York, but attacks in Washington and Pennsylvania in total killed 2,977 people. And we can't forget the role that the people of Gander played in Canada when planes were grounded and they landed in Newfoundland. It's an amazing story. Families of victims gather at Memorial Plaza today for a reading of the names and moments of silence. For the first time, a seventh moment of silence will be taken to honor the thousands who have died in the years since the attacks, from illnesses tied to the toxic dust and debris at the World Trade Center site. It's one of those lifetime events that will never be forgotten. Ever.
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9: 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High of 17 this afternoon, tonight partly cloudy, good chance of showers, low of 5. Saturday, sun and cloud mix, a 30% chance of showers, high of 14. Sunday, sunny and 17. Monday, rain and 13. And Tuesday, sunny with a high of 16.
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0: Felix Cartel and Lights with Ken O'Neill. That's Love Me. On the way next, Dua Lipa's training season. 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
2: 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Humboldt Fire Department Captain Craig Stomp has been recognized with the Saskatchewan Protective Service Medal for more than 25 years of dedicated service. Stomp was among 204 Protective Service personnel honored during a ceremony in Saskatoon on Thursday. The Humboldt Fire Department says Stomp's commitment to training and education has helped shape the department and prepares generations of firefighters for service. The department says the medal is a fitting recognition of his leadership and dedication to the community. The 10th annual Giving Back Together barbecue brought dozens of people to Olly Mill Humboldt on Thursday, raising money for the Humboldt and Area Food Bank. $10 meals featured barbecue pork and burgers prepared by Olly Mill staff. Over the past decade, the fundraiser has raised about $300,000 for the food bank, explains Olly Mill's Derek Rude.
3: We get everybody organized here. We cook pork Slovakia ribs and burgers as well. And so it's $10. Everybody comes down to the facility here. And we also deliver directly to the fields as well, to 12 farms locally, about an hour radius. So over the 10 years, we have raised about $300,000, actually. So we'll be probably around $40,000 this year, contributing to that total.
2: Rue said this year's event is expected to contribute about $40,000 to that total. Audiences across Saskatchewan will have more opportunities to enjoy professional live entertainment close to home as the organization Saskatchewan Arts Council launches its 2026-27 performing arts season. This season includes 154 performances by 32 artists and companies in 34 communities, with nearly $500,000 invested directly in artist fees. Performing arts manager Skip Taylor says Saskatchewan's Jonner Brothers are set for the largest tour in the organization's history.
4: So the Jonner Brothers are doing 27 shows for us this year, which is a record. It's the biggest tour we've ever had by an artist, for sure by a Saskatchewan artist in the history of the organization. So they're going to be touring starting in January and not really ending until the middle of May. So they're going to be just about everywhere across the province. And in the Watrous area specifically, they're doing a Christmas show at Danceland on December 5th.
2: The group will perform 27 shows across the province between January and mid-May. A reward of up to $2,000 is being offered for information leading to the arrest or conviction of whoever unlawfully harvested two elk southwest of Melfort. The animals were discovered September 5th on private land about 3 kilometers south of Highway 41. Conservation officers believe the elk were killed earlier that day or possibly the previous day. Anyone with information is asked to contact the tip line. The Humboldt District Museum is the hub for cultural days running from September 19th to October 12th. Here's Museum Supervisor Rachel Wormsbacher with more.
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2: The Humboldt Broncos completed a trade with the Drayton Valley Thunder of the Alberta Junior Hockey League on Thursday. Humboldt acquired 2006-born forward Jack Sears from the Thunder in exchange for a player development fee and the CJHL playing rights to 2007-born forward Rylan Hugh. Sears spent the last 2 years in the AJHL. Last year, the Delta BC product had 34 points in 51 games with Drayton Valley. He also served as an alternate captain. The preseason will come to an end this weekend for the Humboldt Broncos with a pair of games against the Melfort Mustangs. Tonight, they host the Mustangs before heading to Melfort on Saturday. Head coach Braden Komosko feels that 5 games is a good number of preseason matchups.
6: 7 was way too many last year, and I think 5 is a better number to kind of handle. So I like 5 or 6 really to kind of get, you know, getting more comfortable as it goes. And it's made practice really good, though, this week that we went, you know, relatively hard from Monday to Thursday and, you know, kind of get trim the numbers down as it goes here. It's been a great week of practice and looking forward to seeing what the last 2 games bring.
2: Both games this weekend can be heard on 107.5 Bolt FM with opening faceoffs on both nights at 7:30. Tonight at Glen Hall Park, the HCI Mohawks will hold their home opener as they welcome in the Delisle Rebels. The Mohawks are 1-0 on the season while the Rebels are playing their first game of the year. Opening kickoff is at 7:30. In six-man football today, in 2A, Watchers will visit Priestville and Wingyard will travel to Ituna. In 1A six-man, Lanigan visits Carrot River and St. Brew heads north to Creighton. The Toronto Blue Jays are back home and will begin a series with the Baltimore Orioles today. Today's pitching matchup is Max Scherzer against former Blue Jay Chris Bassitt. Heading into tonight, the Blue Jays are one game back of the Cleveland Guardians for the AL wildcard race. The Blue Jays also made a move today, designating outfielder Jesus Sanchez for assignment and calling up outfielder Rudy Martin Jr.
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2: Today, a mix of sun and cloud, a 60% chance of showers late this afternoon, west wind at 40, gusting up to 60 kilometers per hour, high 17. Tonight, partly cloudy, 60% chance of showers, a west wind at 40, gusting up to 60 kilometers per hour, low of 5. Tomorrow, mix of sun and cloud, a 30% chance of showers, a northwest wind at 30, gusting up to 50 kilometers per hour, high of 14. Sunday, sunny, high of 17. Monday, rain, high of 13. Tuesday, sunny with a high of 16. 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
11: Football action under the lights tonight at Glen Hall Park as the Humboldt Collegiate Mohawks take on Delisle. Kickoff at 7:30. High of 17 this afternoon. Tonight, partly cloudy. Good chance of showers. Low of 5. Saturday, sun and cloud mix. A 30% chance of showers. High of 14. Sunday, sunny and 17. Monday, rain and 13. And Tuesday, sunny with a high of 16.
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12: 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High of 17 this afternoon. Tonight, partly cloudy. Good chance of showers. Low of 5. Saturday, sun and cloud mix. A 30% chance of showers. High of 14. Sunday, sunny and 17. Monday, rain and 13. And Tuesday, sunny with a high of 16.
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0: Tegan and Sarah with Ken O'Neill. That's Closer. Saturday Night Live is returning for season 52 very soon. And the first batch of hosts and musical guests have been revealed for the premiere on September 26th. New York Knicks star Jalen Brunson is host with musical guest Cat's Eye. October 3rd, Dakota Johnson with Turnstile. The week after that, comedian Shane Gillis with Rosalia. And then there's a two-week break on Halloween night. Obsession star Indy Navaretti is the host with musical guest Gracie Abrams.
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2: 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Holy Mail Humboldt's annual Giving Back Together barbecue is serving more than people gathered at the company's Highway 5 East facility. Meals are also delivered to workers at 12 local farms within about an hour of Humboldt. Rib suppers are packed into coolers and taken directly to the fields or farm shops. Here's Vice President of Production Procurement, Derek Rude.
3: Yeah, they really appreciate it. Yeah, we have packages together where we put together with a rib supper, put it in a cooler, take it out to the fields directly. This year it's a little bit wet, so we might be more in their shops this year. But we deliver direct to their people in the field. And it's a really good time and our people enjoy it.
2: The 10th annual fundraiser is expected to raise about $40,000 this year for the Humboldt Area Food Bank. Holy Mail is also celebrating its 35th anniversary. Captain Craig Stump of the Humboldt Fire Department is being recognized for more than a quarter century of service with the Saskatchewan Protective Service Medal. The provincial honor recognizes 25 or more years of service. Stump received his medal on Thursday in Saskatoon from Lieutenant Governor Bernadette McIntyre and Provincial Secretary Jamie Martins. The Humboldt Fire Department says Stomp's passion for training and education has had a lasting impact on its members, helping firefighters develop their skills and become better prepared. The department calls it a well-deserved honor for his leadership and dedication. Numerous Saskatchewan communities will welcome professional performers this fall and winter as part of the organization of Saskatchewan Arts Council new season. The Juno-nominated folk group, The Fugitives, will perform in Watrous on October 23rd and in Humboldt on October 27th. Wingyard will welcome Amanda Hagel's Take Me Home Country Roads Christmas show on November 29th. Performing Arts Manager Skip Taylor says bringing professional entertainment to smaller communities is at the heart of the program.
4: You know, our motto is bring the arts to you, and so we hope to bring some performers to communities that otherwise wouldn't have the opportunity to experience them and, give people a chance to see something without having to come to Regina or Saskatoon and that kind of thing.
2: OSAC says its network presents more than 300 community and school performances each year, reaching about 75,000 people. 44 community partners across Saskatchewan are receiving funding to support suicide prevention efforts. The provincial government has awarded a total of $400,000 through its Suicide Prevention Grant Program, with recipients receiving up to $10,000 each. The funding is going towards community organizations, Indigenous communities, school divisions, and municipalities. The grants were announced on World Suicide Prevention Day, which is recognized on September 10th. The province's additional suicide prevention initiatives include the Roots of Hope program in 5 northern communities and a Rapid Access Counseling for Suicide Loss program through Family Service Saskatchewan. The Saskatchewan government says it invested $674 million in mental health and addictions this year, including $2.3 million specifically for suicide prevention. On Saturday, the 3rd annual Heritage Skills Revival Day is taking place outside of the Humboldt District Museum. From 1 to 4, the museum is featuring 3 woodworkers from the Humboldt area. Here's cultural programmer at the museum, Catherine Harrison, with more.
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2: Friday Night Lights highlights today's high school football schedule as the HCI Mohawks will hold their home opener at Glen Hall Park when they welcome in the Delisle Rebels. Opening kickoff is at 7:30. The Mohawks are 1-0 on the season while the Rebels are playing their first game of the year. Six-man football today in 2A. Watchers will visit Priestville and Wingard will travel to Ituna. In 1A six-man, Lanigan visits Carrot River and St. Brew heads north to Creighton. The Saskatchewan Roughriders have released their depth chart for tomorrow's matchup in Winnipeg. The Roughriders will be making a change at kicker. Dawson Hodge will be taking over for Alex Hale as he will head to the practice roster. It's been an inconsistent year for Hale, kicking at 75%, and last week he made 1 of 3 attempts against the Blue Bombers. Saskatchewan's 4 points ahead of Winnipeg and the BC Lions for second spot heading into this weekend's matchups. Running back A.J. Ouellette and Kean Schaefer-Baker will not be activated off the 6-game injured list this week. The Humboldt Broncos completed the trade with the Drayton Valley Thunder yesterday. as the Broncos picked up 20-year-old Jack Sears from the Thunder in exchange for a player development fee and the CJHL playing rights to 2007-born forward Rylan Hugh. Sears spent the last 2 years in the AJHL. Last year with the Thunder, he had 34 points in 51 games, and he was also an alternate captain with the team. And it's a busy night in the SJHL preseason. The Flin Flon Bombers host the Northern Manitoba Blizzard of the MJHL. The Battle for North Stars visit the Warman Wolverines. The Nipawin Hawks meet the LaRonge Ice Wolves. The Estevan Bruins battle the Weyburn Red Wings. And the Yorkton Terriers square off with the Melville Millionaires. The Humble Broncos wrap up the preseason this weekend with a pair of matchups against the Melford Mustangs. Tonight, the Broncos host the Mustangs. 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
2: Today, a mix of sun and cloud, a 60% chance of showers late this afternoon, a west wind at 40, gusting up to 60 kilometers per hour, high 17. Tonight, partly cloudy, 60% chance of showers, a west wind at 40, gusting up to 60 kilometers per hour, low of 5. Tomorrow, mix of sun and cloud, a 30% chance of showers, a northwest wind at 30, gusting up to 50 kilometers per hour, high of 14. Sunday, sunny, high of 17. Monday, rain, high of 13. Tuesday, sunny with a high of 16. 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
9: 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Kickoff at 7:30. High of 17 this afternoon. Tonight, partly cloudy. Good chance of showers. Low of 5. Saturday, sun and cloud mix. A 30% chance of showers. High of 14. Sunday, sunny and 17. Monday, rain and 13. And Tuesday, sunny with a high of 16.
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3: 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High of 17 this afternoon, tonight partly cloudy, good chance of showers, low of 5. Saturday, sun and cloud mix, a 30% chance of showers, high of 14. Sunday, sunny and 17. Monday, rain and 13. And Tuesday, sunny with a high of 16.
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0: Better Man, it's Virginia DeVegas, and I'm Ken O'Neill. 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
2: 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Humboldt Fire Department Captain Craig Stomp has been recognized with the Saskatchewan Protective Service Medal for more than 25 years of dedicated service. Stomp was among 204 Protective Service personnel honored during a ceremony in Saskatoon on Thursday. The Humboldt Fire Department says Stomp's commitment to training and education has helped shape the department and prepares generations of firefighters for service. The department says the medal is a fitting recognition of his leadership and dedication to the community. The 10th annual Giving Back Together barbecue brought dozens of people to Olly Mill, Humboldt on Thursday, raising money for the Humboldt and Area Food Bank. The $10 meals featured barbecue pork and burgers prepared by Olly Mill staff. Over the past decade, the fundraiser has raised about $300,000 for the food bank, explains Olly Mill's Derek Rude.
3: We get everybody organized here. We cook pork Slovakia ribs and burgers as well. And so it's $10. Everybody comes down to the facility here. And we also deliver directly to the fields as well, to 12 farms locally, about an hour radius. So over the 10 years, we have raised about $300,000, actually. So we'll be probably around $40,000 this year, contributing to that total.
2: Rue said this year's event is expected to contribute about $40,000 to that total. Audiences across Saskatchewan will have more opportunities to enjoy professional live entertainment close to home as the organization Saskatchewan Arts Council launches its 2026-27 performing arts season. This season includes 154 performances by 32 artists and companies in 34 communities, with nearly $500,000 invested directly in artist fees. Performing arts manager Skip Taylor says Saskatchewan's Johnner Brothers are set for the largest tour in the organization's history.
4: So the Johnner Brothers are doing 27 shows for us this year, which is a record. It's the biggest tour we've ever had by an artist, for sure by a Saskatchewan artist in the history of the organization. So they're going to be touring starting in January and not really ending until the middle of May. So they're going to be just about everywhere across the province. And in the Watrous area specifically, they're doing a Christmas show at Danceland on December 5th.
2: The group will perform 27 shows across the province between January and mid-May. A reward of up to $2,000 is being offered for information leading to the arrest or conviction of whoever unlawfully harvested two elk southwest of Melfort. The animals were discovered September 5th on private land about 3 kilometers south of Highway 41. Conservation officers believe the elk were killed earlier that day or possibly the previous day. Anyone with information is asked to contact the tip line. The Humboldt District Museum is the hub for cultural days running from September 19th to October 12th. Here's Museum Supervisor Rachel Wormsbacher with more.
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2: The Humboldt Broncos completed a trade with the Drayton Valley Thunder of the Alberta Junior Hockey League on Thursday. Humboldt acquired 2006-born forward Jack Sears from the Thunder in exchange for a player development fee and the CJHL playing rights to 2007-born forward Rylan Hugh. Sears spent the last 2 years in the AJHL. Last year, the Delta BC product had 34 points in 51 games with Drayton Valley. He also served as an alternate captain. The preseason will come to an end this weekend for the Humboldt Broncos with a pair of games against the Melfort Mustangs. Tonight, they host the Mustangs before heading to Melfort on Saturday. Head coach Braden Komosko feels that 5 games is a good number of preseason matchups.
6: 7 was way too many last year, and I think 5's a better number to kind of handle. So I like 5 or 6 really to kind of get, you know, getting more comfortable as it goes. And it's made practice really good though this week that we went, you know, relatively hard from Monday to Thursday and, you know, kind of get trim the numbers down as it goes here. It's been a great week of practice and looking forward to seeing what the last 2 games bring.
2: Both games this weekend can be heard on 107.5 Bolt FM with opening faceoffs on both nights at 7:30. Tonight at Glen Hall Park, the HCI Mohawks will hold their home opener as they welcome in the Delisle Rebels. The Mohawks are 1-0 on the season while the Rebels are playing their first game of the year. Opening kickoff is at 7:30. In six-man football today, in 2A, Watchers will visit Priestville and Wynyard will travel to Ituna. In 1A six-man, Lanigan visits Carrot River and St. Brew heads north to Creighton. The Toronto Blue Jays are back home and will begin a series with the Baltimore Orioles today. Today's pitching matchup is Max Scherzer against former Blue Jay Chris Bassitt. Heading into tonight, the Blue Jays are one game back of the Cleveland Guardians for the AL wildcard race. The Blue Jays also made a move today, designating outfielder Jesus Sanchez for assignment and calling up outfielder Rudy Martin Jr.
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2: Today, a mix of sun and cloud, a 60% chance of showers late this afternoon, west wind at 40, gusting up to 60 kilometers per hour, high 17. Tonight, partly cloudy, 60% chance of showers, a west wind at 40, gusting up to 60 kilometers per hour, low of 5. Tomorrow, mix of sun and cloud, a 30% chance of showers, a northwest wind at 30, gusting up to 50 kilometers per hour, high of 14. Sunday, sunny, high of 17. Monday, rain, high of 13. Tuesday, sunny with a high of 16. 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

0: One Dance, Drake. I'm Ken O'Neill. Ariana Grande on the way. Are you up for a little space news? Mercury is the closest planet to the sun. And September 3rd, the European Space Agency marked the successful arrival of Bepi Colombo at Mercury. It's only the third spacecraft ever to visit the planet. Really long trip. It took more than 8 years to get there because of the sun's intense gravitational pull. Bepi Colombo had to use 9 planetary flybys to slow itself down and stay on course. Getting to Mercury required the Goldilocks move. Not too fast, not too slow, just right.
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9: Football action under the lights tonight at Glen Hall Park as the Humboldt Collegiate Mohawks take on Delisle. Kickoff at 7:30. High of 17 this afternoon. Tonight, partly cloudy, good chance of showers, low of 5. Saturday, sun and cloud mix, a 30% chance of showers, high of 14. Sunday, sunny and 17. Monday, rain and 13. And Tuesday, sunny with a high of 16.
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0: Am I in a ninja?
1: Classified and Inner Ninja. I'm Ken O'Neill. Niall Horan is coming up. Harry Styles has announced 12 shows in North America. The Together Together tour begins April 2nd and runs through the end of May. There's only two Canadian dates, both at Rogers Stadium in Toronto. Those shows are May 8th and 9th. Tickets go up for grabs next week. A limited number of tickets, $20. That's very cool. And this is kind of a surprise. Opening the Toronto shows for Harry Styles, country superstar Lainey Wilson.
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19: 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High of 17 this afternoon. Tonight, partly cloudy. Good chance of showers. Low of 5. Saturday, sun and cloud mix. A 30% chance of showers. High of 14. Sunday, sunny and 17. Monday, rain and 13. And Tuesday, sunny with a high of 16.
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0: Give Me Sympathy, Metric with Ken O'Neill, Chapel Roan. 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
3: 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Woolly Mail Humboldt's annual Giving Back Together barbecue is serving more than people gathered at the company's Highway 5 East facility. Meals are also delivered to workers at 12 local farms within about an hour of Humboldt. Rib suppers are packed into coolers and taken directly to the fields or farm shops. Here's Vice President of Production Procurement, Derek Rude.
4: Yeah, they really appreciate it. Yeah, we have packages together where we put together with a rib supper, put it in a cooler, take it out to the fields directly. This year it's a little bit wet, so we might be more in their shops this year. But we deliver direct to their people in the field. And it's a really good time and our people enjoy it.
3: The 10th annual fundraiser is expected to raise about $40,000 this year for the Humboldt Area Food Bank. Woolly Mail is also celebrating its 35th anniversary. Captain Craig Stump of the Humboldt Fire Department is being recognized for more than a quarter century of service with the Saskatchewan Protective Service Medal. The provincial honor recognizes 25 or more years of service. Stump received his medal on Thursday in Saskatoon from Lieutenant Governor Bernadette McIntyre and Provincial Secretary Jamie Martins. The Humboldt Fire Department says Stomp's passion for training and education has had a lasting impact on its members, helping firefighters develop their skills and become better prepared. The department calls it a well-deserved honor for his leadership and dedication. Numerous Saskatchewan communities will welcome professional performers this fall and winter as part of the Organization of Saskatchewan Arts Council new season. The Juno-nominated folk group, The Fugitives, will perform in Watrous on October 23rd and in Humboldt on October 27th. Wingyard will welcome Amanda Hagel's Take Me Home Country Roads Christmas show on November 29th. Performing arts manager Skip Taylor says bringing professional entertainment to smaller communities is at the heart of the program.
5: You know, our motto is bring the arts to you, and so we hope to bring some performers to communities that otherwise wouldn't have the opportunity to experience them and, give people a chance to see something without having to come to Regina or Saskatoon and that kind of thing.
3: OSAC says its network presents more than 300 community and school performances each year, reaching about 75,000 people. 44 community partners across Saskatchewan are receiving funding to support suicide prevention efforts. The provincial government has awarded a total of $400,000 through its Suicide Prevention Grant Program, with recipients receiving up to $10,000 each. The funding is going towards community organizations, Indigenous communities, school divisions, and municipalities. The grants were announced on World Suicide Prevention Day, which is recognized on September 10th. The province's additional suicide prevention initiatives include the Roots of Hope program in 5 northern communities and a Rapid Access Counseling for Suicide Loss program through Family Service Saskatchewan. The Saskatchewan government says it invested $674 million in mental health and addictions this year, including $2.3 million specifically for suicide prevention. On Saturday, the 3rd annual Heritage Skills Revival Day is taking place outside of the Humboldt District Museum. From 1 to 4, the museum is featuring 3 woodworkers from the Humboldt area. Here's cultural programmer at the museum, Catherine Harrison, with more.
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3: The event will have artists Brian Stump, Tyler Shaw, and Marissa Carmark showcasing their woodworking skills. 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
3: Friday Night Lights highlights today's high school football schedule as the HCI Mohawks will hold their home opener at Glen Hall Park when they welcome in the Delisle Rebels. Opening kickoff is at 7:30. The Mohawks are 1-0 on the season while the Rebels are playing their first game of the year. Six-man football today in 2A. Watchers will visit Priestville and Wingard will travel to Ituna. In 1A six-man, Lanigan visits Carey River and St. Brew heads north to Creighton. The Saskatchewan Roughriders have released their depth chart for tomorrow's matchup in Winnipeg. The Roughriders will be making a change at kicker. Dawson Hodge will be taking over for Alex Hale as he will head to the practice roster. It's been an inconsistent year for Hale, kicking at 75%, and last week he made 1 of 3 attempts against the Blue Bombers. Saskatchewan's 4 points ahead of Winnipeg and the BC Lions for second spot heading into this weekend's matchups. Running back AJ Ouellette and Keen Schaefer Baker will not be activated off the 6-game injured list this week. The Humboldt Broncos completed the trade with the Drayton Valley Thunder yesterday as the Broncos picked up 20-year-old Jack Sears from the Thunder in exchange for a player development fee and the CJHL playing rights to 2007-born forward Rylan Hugh. Sears spent the last 2 years in the AJHL. Last year with the Thunder, he had 34 points in 51 games, and he was also an alternate captain with the team. And it's a busy night in the SJHL preseason. The Flin Flon Bombers host the Northern Manitoba Blizzard of the MJHL. The Battle for North Stars visit the Warman Wolverines. The Nipawin Hawks meet the LaRonge Icewells. The Estevan Bruins battle the Weyburn Red Wings. And the Yorkton Terriers square off with the Melville Millionaires. The Humble Broncos wrap up the preseason this weekend with a pair of matchups against the Melford Mustangs. Tonight, the Broncos host the Mustangs. You can catch the game on 107.5 Bolt FM and Discover Humboldt. 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
3: Tonight, partly cloudy, a 40% chance of showers and a low of 5. Tomorrow, mix of sun and cloud, 30% chance of showers, a northwest wind at 20, gusting up to 40 kilometers per hour, a high of 13. Sunday, sunny, high of 17. Monday, rain, a high of 13. Tuesday, sunny, with a high of 17. 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

0: Hi, I'm Ken O'Neill. Dominic Fike and Baby Doll is coming up next. The actions of El Nino that will feel the effects of this winter are being felt now in the Atlantic Ocean. Listen to this. Right now, it's peak of hurricane season, and so far, it's been remarkably quiet. Tomorrow, we will actually set a satellite era record for going this late into the hurricane season without an Atlantic storm. The last time it was this calm at the halfway point, 1941. Yeah, 85 years ago. But hurricane season isn't over yet. There's still the rest of September and all of October. This quiet part could be over, you know, anytime.
1: School's in session. 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
7: The Humboldt Broncos will be moving their car bingo a week later, as it will now be held on Monday, September 21st. There'll be a fundraising barbecue at 5 o'clock, and the bingo will get underway at 6 o'clock. Tonight, partly cloudy, a 40% chance of showers and a low of 5. Tomorrow, mix of sun and cloud, 30% chance of showers, a northwest wind at 20, gusting up to 40 kilometers per hour, a high of 13. Sunday, sunny, high of 17. Monday, rain, a high of 13. Tuesday, sunny, with a high of 17.
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0: Waves of Blue from Magic Jordan. I'm Ken O'Neill. Somber is next. The Toronto Blue Jays are back home for six games and one game back from that final wild card spot at this point. Jays play Baltimore for the weekend, and then Monday, Detroit will be in town. After that, only nine games will remain in the regular season.
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14: 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Tonight, partly cloudy, a 40% chance of showers and a low of 5. Tomorrow, mix of sun and cloud, 30% chance of showers, a northwest wind at 20, gusting up to 40 kilometers per hour, a high of 13. Sunday, sunny, high of 17. Monday, rain, a high of 13. Tuesday sunny with a high of 17.
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0: Going into your weekend with The Weeknd, Blinding Lights. I'm Ken O'Neill. 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
2: 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Humboldt Fire Department Captain Craig Stomp has been recognized with the Saskatchewan Protective Service Medal for more than 25 years of dedicated service. Stomp was among 204 Protective Service personnel honored during a ceremony in Saskatoon on Thursday. The Humboldt Fire Department says Stomp's commitment to training and education has helped shape the department and prepares generations of firefighters for service. The department says the medal is a fitting recognition of his leadership and dedication to the community. The 10th annual Giving Back Together barbecue brought dozens of people to Holy Mill Humboldt on Thursday, raising money for the Humboldt Area Food Bank. $10 meals featured barbecue pork and burgers prepared by Holy Mill staff. Over the past decade, the fundraiser has raised about $300,000 for the food bank, explains Holy Mill's Derek Rude.
3: We get everybody organized here. We cook pork Slovakia ribs and burgers as well. And so it's $10. Everybody comes down to the facility here. And we also deliver directly to the fields as well, to 12 farms locally, about an hour radius. So over the 10 years, we have raised about $300,000, actually, so we'll be probably around $40,000 this year contributing to that total.
2: Rue said this year's event is expected to contribute about $40,000 to that total. Audiences across Saskatchewan will have more opportunities to enjoy professional live entertainment close to home as the organization Saskatchewan Arts Council launches its 2026-27 performing arts season. This season includes 154 performances by 32 artists and companies in 34 communities, with nearly $500,000 invested directly in artist fees. Performing arts manager Skip Taylor says Saskatchewan's Johnner Brothers are set for the largest tour in the organization's history.
4: So the Johnner Brothers are doing 27 shows for us this year, which is a record. It's the biggest tour we've ever had by an artist, for sure by a Saskatchewan artist in the history of the organization. So they're going to be touring starting in January and not really ending until the middle of May. So they're going to be just about everywhere across the province. And in the Watrous area specifically, they're doing a Christmas show at Danceland on December 5th.
2: The group will perform 27 shows across the province between January and mid-May. A reward of up to $2,000 is being offered for information leading to the arrest or conviction of whoever unlawfully harvested two elk southwest of Melfort. The animals were discovered September 5th on private land about 3 kilometers south of Highway 41. Conservation officers believe the elk were killed earlier that day or possibly the previous day. Anyone with information is asked to contact the tip line. The Humboldt District Museum is the hub for cultural days running from September 19th to October 12th. Here's Museum Supervisor Rachel Wormsbacker with more.
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2: The Humboldt Broncos completed a trade with the Drayton Valley Thunder of the Alberta Junior Hockey League on Thursday. Humboldt acquired 2006-born forward Jack Sears from the Thunder in exchange for a player development fee and the CJHL playing rights to 2007-born forward Rylan Hugh. Sears spent the last 2 years in the AJHL. Last year, the Delta BC product had 34 points in 51 games with Drayton Valley. He also served as an alternate captain. The preseason will come to an end this weekend for the Humboldt Broncos with a pair of games against the Melfort Mustangs. Tonight, they host the Mustangs before heading to Melfort on Saturday. Head coach Braden Komosko feels that 5 games is a good number of preseason matchups.
6: 7 was way too many last year, and I think 5 is a better number to kind of handle. So I like 5 or 6 really to kind of get, you know, getting more comfortable as it goes. And it's made practice really good, though, this week that we went, you know, relatively hard from Monday to Thursday and, you know, kind of get trim the numbers down as it goes here. It's been a great week of practice and looking forward to seeing what the last 2 games bring.
2: Both games this weekend can be heard on 107.5 Bolt FM with opening faceoffs on both nights at 7:30. Tonight at Glen Hall Park, the HCI Mohawks will hold their home opener as they welcome in the Delisle Rebels. The Mohawks are 1-0 on the season while the Rebels are playing their first game of the year. Opening kickoff is at 7:30. In six-man football today, in 2A, Watchers will visit Priestville and Wingyard will travel to Ituna. In 1A six-man, Lanigan visits Carrot River and St. Brew heads north to Creighton. The Toronto Blue Jays are back home and will begin a series with the Baltimore Orioles today. Today's pitching matchup is Max Scherzer against former Blue Jay Chris Bassitt. Heading into tonight, the Blue Jays are one game back of the Cleveland Guardians for the AL wildcard race. The Blue Jays also made a move today, designating outfielder Jesus Sanchez for assignment and calling up outfielder Rudy Martin Jr.
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2: Tonight, partly cloudy, a 40% chance of showers and a low of 5. Tomorrow, mix of sun and cloud, 30% chance of showers, a northwest wind at 20, gusting up to 40 kilometers per hour, a high of 13. Sunday, sunny, high 17. Monday, rain, a high of 13. Tuesday, sunny, with a high of 17. 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

0: Carly Rae Jepsen and Call Me Maybe. I'm Ken O'Neill. Justin Bieber next with Speed Demon. This is week 15 in the CFL. There's only 6 weeks until the playoffs. All games are tomorrow. It starts with Ottawa in Toronto, Rough Riders and Bombers in the Banjo Bowl. Stamps are in Edmonton, and Montreal plays BC in the late game.
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11: The Humboldt Broncos will be moving their car bingo a week later, as it will now be held on Monday, September 21st. There'll be a fundraising barbecue at 5 o'clock, and the bingo will get underway at 6 o'clock. Tonight, partly cloudy, a 40% chance of showers and a low of 5. Tomorrow, mix of sun and cloud, 30% chance of showers, a northwest wind at 20, gusting up to 40 kilometers per hour, a high of 13. Sunday, sunny, high of 17. Monday, rain, a high of 13. Tuesday, sunny, with a high of 17.
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0: Mariana's Trench, Who Do You Love? I'm Ken O'Neill. Martin Garrix and Ed Sheeran next. Apple has unveiled its new product line for 2026. And on top of updates to iPhones, Apple Watch, and AirPods, they've introduced their foldable phone called the Duo. The updated iPhone 18 Pro and 18 Pro Max will land in stores September 18th, but we're going to have to wait until October 23rd for the folding phone. Oh, and expensive? Yep. The folding Duo starts at around $3,000. 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
13: 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Tonight, partly cloudy, a 40% chance of showers and a low of 5. Tomorrow, mix of sun and cloud, 30% chance of showers, a northwest wind at 20, gusting up to 40 kilometers per hour, a high of 13. Sunday, sunny, high of 17. Monday, rain, a high of 13. Tuesday, sunny, with a high of 17.
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0: Serena Ryder with Stompa. I'm Ken O'Neill. And the fate of Ophelia Taylor Swift coming up. And don't miss your Friday local news update at 6.
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